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Paso's best rock, 95.5 The Q. Two songs from Nine Inch Nails and Boys Noize off of the new album called Nine Inch Noize. It's actually a 12-song album from both of them that just came out last month, April 17th. So, yeah, if you're a Nine Inch Nails fan, do yourself a favor, check out that album. And if you like some good old-fashioned crunchy rock and roll, well, this El Paso band's for you. They're called Crunchies. It's unconditional local rock right here for a few.

0: 95.5 KLAQ with Eva Under Fire, Villainous, featuring the lovely and deadly Maria Brink up in this moment. I'm Tanner Paulus. Coming up after this, we got new stuff from U2 and new stuff from Theory of a Dead Man. 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

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The National Symphony may not be in his future, but he wanted to try violin. 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

95.5 KLAQ with Pierce the Veil and So Far So Fake. Yes, that song has been out for a while, but it's been garnered a new life. 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

0: Paso's best rock, 95.5 The Q. The latest from U2, and that's the title track from the new EP we got back in February called American Obituary. Tanner Pavlis here. Going to have a couple more songs to play before we get Loudwire Weekends kicked off at 7. We've got new stuff from Autumn Kings and Dogstar. 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
0: How long is long enough to stay without making things worse for both of us?
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Toronto's best rock, 95.5 The Q. The latest from Las Cruces' Son, I Hate You. They will be playing EP Underground on May 15th alongside Now and Never, Who Remembers Autumns, and Brutes. That show is going to be at 3016 Gateway Boulevard. If you need more information, you can check out that show on their Instagram page. We are getting brand new stuff from Jane Like Fire. The band were nice enough to send us two new songs. We're going to play one of them on tonight's show. We'll play the next one later on next week's show. And then they'll have more stuff dropping at the end of May. This is Lydian, Jane Like Fire, new local rock on

El Paso's best rock. 95.5 The Key with Autumn Kings and Gone, Gone, Gone. And that'll do it for me, Dan DePaulis. I'm going to be gone, gone, gone out the door very soon. I will be back on next weekend. So if you want to leave some requests for Q Connected, you're always welcome to hit me up on the KLVQ mobile app. And I will see you on Saturday at 2 and Sunday at 3. Before we go, I did promise I was going to play some Sparta on tonight's show. And they're going to be the second last band to close out the Soul Summit Festival happening tonight. Sparta will be playing at 8 o'clock on the side stage before Flaming Lips takes the main stage at 8:45. But for tonight, Sparta is closing out Q Connected with their brand new song, Everything You Say. It's Sparta closing out tonight's Q Connected.

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It's Sunday night and we're back at it again. I'm Kat Michaels. 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We've got a full show as we celebrate a number of iconic albums tonight, including Living Colors, Vivid. We'll be celebrating Nine Inch Nails with Teeth and Queensryche's Operation Mind Game. Plus, we'll go live and loud with three in a row from Nine Inch Nails, a good cover from Pierce the Veil, and new effin' rock from Theory of a Dead Man. And it all kicks off right now with Green Day on Loudwire Weekends.

0: Guns N' Roses on Loudwire Weekends. I'm Kat Michaels, and GNR covered a rare Sex Pistols song live for the very first time at a recent performance in Brazil. It was midway through their 27-song set. That's when Duff McKagan led the group through Black Leather. It's an outtake from the Sex Pistols' 1979 The Great Rock and Roll Swindle soundtrack, and you can watch some fan shot video now inside the Loudwire app. It's waiting for you. On the way, I've got new effin' rock tonight. Still to come from Theory of a Dead Man next as Loudwire Weekends with me, Kat Michaels, continues.
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2: Theory of a Dead Man just released some new music, the first since their 2023 album Dinosaur. And Tyler Conley has described this new song as the frustration of a one-sided relationship with someone that just won't let you in. 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He said it just made so much sense. So here it is now, new effin' rock from Theory of a Dead Man. 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

0: Godsmack on Loudwire Weekends. I'm Kat Michaels, and we are celebrating the anniversary of an iconic album from the late 1980s. 38 years ago today, Living Color released their debut album, Vivid. It ended up being one of the most popular albums of 1988. It peaked at number 6 on the U.S. Billboard 200 chart that year and has been certified double platinum as well. So to celebrate 38 years of Vivid, here's Living Color now in Cult of Personality on Loudwire Weekends.
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0: It's Linkin Park, The Emptiness Machine on Loudwire Weekends. 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And of course, Linkin Park going on the road later this month. 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
2: Hey, it's Kat Michaels. Coming up next hour, we'll be going live and loud with three in a row from Nine Inch Nails. 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
3: 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Shinedown set to release their 8th studio album later this month. 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

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Danny Case recently sat down to chat with Chuck Armstrong, celebrating the band's new album, Reflections. 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

Aerosmith, and Youngblood, My Only Angel on Loudwire Weekends. I'm Kat Michaels. Youngblood recently broke down on stage during a tribute to Ozzy. He was paying tribute to Ozzy in the late rocker's hometown of Birmingham, England, and calling him a, quote, dear friend in the sky. You can actually find out more now and see some video inside the Loudwire app. On the way, I have the latest from Black Label Society next as Loudwire Weekends with me, Kat Michaels, continues. 95.5 KLAQ.

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5: Baby is giggling in the back seat. 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

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I'm Kat Michaels. In a recent interview with Chuck Armstrong, Papa Roach frontman Jacoby Shanix shared about his personal faith and how this new track came about and when fans can expect to see the band's new album, too. Right now, the latest from Papa Roach, here's Wake Up Calling on Loudwire Weekends.

0: Black Sabbath on Loudwire weekends. I'm Kat Michaels, and Sharon Osbourne and a former manager for Black Sabbath have settled a public dispute. The members of Black Sabbath now have the rights back to their early era Earth demos after a settlement with their former manager. 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On the way, our song that time forgot. 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
8: We're going back to 1988 for tonight's song that time forgot. It comes to us from Queensryche, from their album Operation Mindcrime, which is a full-on rock opera. If you're not familiar, it actually tells a story beginning to end. It was a concept album for the band that shares the story of Nikki, who was basically a disillusioned junkie who turned into a heroin-addicted assassin, and it explores all kinds of themes like brainwashing, corruption, societal manipulation, lost love. I mean, it's a ride. All right. And our song that time forgot was the 11th track on that album. Here's Queensryche now, our song that time forgot. It's Breaking the Silence on Loudwire Weekends.

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I'm Kat Michaels, and for Metallica fans, you're going to be excited. 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

0: Evanescence and Afterlife on Loudwire Weekends. 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
1: Now that we're almost halfway through 2026, I realized we're actually more than halfway through the 2020s, which is so wild considering the way this decade started out. 6 years ago today, I think restaurants in my area were just starting to reopen for people to pick up orders, but you still couldn't actually go in and sit down. So it's really nuts how we went through that and are here now. But fortunately, bands never stopped making music. A lot of them, that was the only thing they knew how to do with all that time. So we've had a plethora of new albums and songs throughout the 2020s. And I thought it would be fun to look back on the first half of the decade by playing three of my favorite songs that have come out during the 2020s so far. The first one I'm going to play is by one of my favorite musicians of all time, Jerry Cantrell, who actually put out two albums during this time. But Vilified from his 2024 record, I Want Blood, is honestly one of the best tracks I've heard in a long time. And it talks about the downward spiral that we are all headed down thanks to technology. It's Loudwire Weekends with Vilified.

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1: That was the Pretty Reckless's Only Love Can Save Me Now, featuring Matt Cameron and Kim Thiel of Soundgarden from their album Death by Rock and Roll, which came out in 2021. I'm playing three songs that are some of my favorites that came out in the 2020s so far, since we are more than halfway through this crazy, crazy decade. Taylor Momsen has always said that her band formed over their love for the Beatles and Soundgarden. So it only makes sense that they made a Soundgarden sounding song with two members of Soundgarden. So last but certainly not least, my favorite band of all time released six songs during the 2020s, Guns N' Roses. All of them were reworked outtakes from the Chinese Democracy era, but I actually really liked most of them. So the next is my favorite of the six. It was the second track that they released in 2021 while they were on tour, and it just sounded so unmistakably GNR that it was a huge relief. This is Loudwire Weekends with Hard School.

Guns N' Roses, and Hard School wrapping up tonight's GOAT. Lauren, thanks for putting together your picks for the best songs of the 2020s so far. 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
1: 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Chris Robinson of the Black Crowes sat down to chat with Chuck Armstrong about the band's new album, A Pound of Feathers. 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

the latest from Tim Montana. 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
3: 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I hope you'll come back next weekend. 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But before I head out of here, I've got the latest now from Sleep Theory. 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
14: Yeah!
15: All right. Thank you so much. Good morning and welcome, everyone. And happy Star Wars Day. Let me say that first and foremost. Thank you for joining us today. And look who's back, Joanna Barba, after a week gone. Do you know what people were calling this past week?
16: What?
15: Sausage Fest week.
16: That's hilarious.
15: Yeah.
16: It was kind of like a sausage fest.
15: But they thought we were really leaning into like dude talk.
16: Oh, really?
15: Yeah, like manosphere stuff.
16: You guys were doing manosphere stuff?
15: I don't know. Danny, would you say we were doing... No, some of them were like, just, hey, here's a men's health moment.
16: It's very important, yeah.
17: We talked about Buzz's health and prostate health.
16: That's very important,
15: too. God damn it. No, we did not.
17: We did.
16: I hope you're getting that checked. That's nice.
15: Joanna is back after a week's vacation, and she went to Las Vegas to go to Sick New World, so people are dying to hear how that went for you.
16: Oh, good. I have lots of stories to tell.
15: Oh, great. Tell us one.
16: Do you want to hear the story of how I got into VIP?
15: You got into VIP?
16: I got into the VIP areas.
15: Yeah, what happened?
16: That's a good story for later, actually.
15: Oh, say that one for
16: but
15: later.
16: But also, might I just say that everyone at Sick New World was so friendly, I didn't even need to take my own weed. Which is very legal in Vegas, okay?
15: Oh, like they didn't even take it from you when you were going into the venue?
16: Nope. They were just like, what's that? A couple of pre-rolls? A vape? That's fine.
15: Go right ahead.
16: Go right ahead. But...
15: Viva Las Vegas, huh?
16: Viva Las Vegas. Turns out I didn't even need to take it because everyone
15: was just
16: so
15: friendly
16: and offering, especially during Cypress Hill.
15: It was just a real good vibe then,
16: it was such a fun vibe.
15: The BTS concert was over the weekend. Joanna has a segment on that coming up a little bit later.
16: Yes.
15: And we've got calls from people about the BTS show.
16: Oh, good.
15: Two nights in a row.
16: Two nights of chaos.
17: Joanna.
16: Yes?
17: Did you block Buzz?
16: I did not.
15: I kept trying to text you and I just came back with a red exclamation.
16: He just showed me the text that he was trying to send and it kept saying not delivered.
17: Same here for me. Like right now.
16: For you too?
17: I just texted you right now. It's not delivered. Yeah, but then I tried again.
16: You know what?
15: You got to get a real phone. You got to get rid of that Cricket and get an actual phone.
16: Oh no, Danny, I got your message.
17: Yeah. You see it? Yeah. Zoom in? Yeah.
16: I got it. I got Danny's.
15: The Post Malone show has been canceled for El Paso.
16: What is going on here?
15: Had a listener last week on Monday who said, hey, they're going to cancel the show.
16: Oh, for sure.
15: And then
16: they
15: didn't cancel. And then finally, Friday, I think afternoon, Danny, is when they officially pulled the plug on it.
16: Which is not surprising because it had been going around about a week before saying the ticket sales were so low for the stadium tour that it was very likely he was about to cancel.
15: Not just in El Paso
16: either.
15: Not
16: just El Paso, yeah.
15: The ticket sales for this big ass stadium tour too had been under what they expected.
16: Yeah.
15: That would be interesting to speculate on.

0: why that is.
1: Yeah,
0: you know, they did this tour. All right, Danny, let's hear your psychological viewpoint on this.
2: No, not psychological. I think just how it works with touring. So their first tour they did like a year or two ago, they hit all like the A markets, the big cities. This tour was what you would call it, well, the B cities, the B markets, like us, you know, Baton Rouge, cities that are your typical go-to spots. And I think they thought they would perform as the other cities, but they didn't.
0: So, they were picking out college football stadiums, so that seemed a big deal. So this isn't an ironclad rule, but a lot of times the biggest football stadiums are not in the biggest city.
2: Yeah.
0: You know, it's where the biggest college is, which isn't necessarily the biggest city.
2: Yeah. So that's my... And then, of course, maybe... I think it's the biggest reason. And then...
0: Could it be a little overexposure for both Jelly Roll and Post Malone? You don't think that has anything to do with it?
2: In what sense?
0: Just, you know, that they have been on, you know, everybody's talking about Jelly Roll and Post Malone, and I don't know, maybe people just are like, I'm a little burned out.
1: Maybe, yeah.
0: That's maybe the one concert coming to the Sun Bowl that I would have had any interest at all.
2: I was going to go, seeing. Yeah, I get you.
1: Oh, you bought tickets
2: for
1: that.
2: Yeah, because they're pretty cheap.
1: Because they were cheap.
2: Yeah, that's why. Yeah.
0: It would have gotten cheaper if they'd kept going.
1: I kept debating yesterday if I should have bought tickets to go see BTS just because people looked like they were having such a good time. But I didn't in the end.
0: I bet you, I wonder, like, if you were walking around close to the stadium, if there were a lot of people trying to unload them on the cheap after the show started.
1: Right?
0: You know,
1: are there still scalpers like that? That are just out there like, hey, you want tickets to the show?
0: I mean, it seems like all the scalpers have just moved to ticket hubs and different sites. And also now the promoters are encouraging it in a way. Somebody out there, hey, got two tickets right here. Don't know if there was that.
1: I've never been approached like that.
0: No?
1: No.
0: You don't have to be approached. Usually there's somebody out there is like, and he's like, as people walk by, got two tickets if you. Like he's not shouting it
1: like
0: out.
1: He's just like, tickets.
0: Got two tickets.
1: Tickets.
0: Got two tickets. Two tickets right here.
2: I mean, they come in clutch sometimes.
0: They do what?
2: They come in clutch sometimes.
1: The scalpers?
2: Yeah.
0: Oh, have you used a scalper, Danny?
2: A long time ago for a UTEP football game. You know, they were there.
0: Wait a minute.
1: They were scalping.
0: People scalp UTEP football game tickets?
2: At least they did like 15 years ago.
1: That's hilarious.
0: Man, usually you bring a canned food item, they'll let you into a UTEP football game.
2: Was
1: it like good seats?
2: I mean, because I remember,
1: how much did you pay?
2: Like $5. I remember.
0: What's the guy even wasting his time down there for? Did he have a bunch of them or something?
2: I don't know.
0: I got to get down. I'm going to make $10 today.
2: I just remember my dad and I went to the game. He's like, mijo, like,
0: well, here's how you do it.
2: Yes, let's see if those guys want people. Wait, no. They were for free. They were giving away for free. Right. And they're like, you want these tickets? And we're like, but there were people, like, and there a lot of people were saying no. So we're like, yeah, we'll take them. And then that's how it worked. Yeah. Right.
0: So you did not pay $5 for them?
2: I think it was either $5 or free, but it was something just ridiculous. And I'm like, okay. So,
1: he's like, $2.
0: Yeah. I hate to say it, but there is a small chance that was actually somebody from UTEP as like a new ticket sales technique.
2: Right.
0: We've got a lot coming up on the show today. We've got all the, you know, the fallout from the big weekend in El Paso in a lot of ways.
1: So eventful.
0: Not just BTS. You had the Comic-Con going on downtown. You had Buzz's big backyard bash.
1: I heard it got crazy.
0: Yeah, a lot of celebrities
1: you
0: were Danny Pedrosa.
2: I never go to parties. Celebrity. So, yes.
1: And your first time going to one of these was Buzz's party?
2: Yeah.
1: Crazy.
0: Mm-hmm.
2: Very interesting. It was cool.
0: I might bring back the bat party in
1: you
0: a month
1: should.
0: Or so. Have you been to a bat party before?
1: No, but I've heard about how great they can get.
0: They can get a lot of fun. Let's take a break. Happy Star Wars Day. And we'll be back with Today in Sound Clips on the way in just a moment.
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5: 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It is Anti-Bullying Day. 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
6: Yeah.
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0: I've got today's sound clips on the way in just a few minutes.
1: Danny.
0: Nico Ajimian is here.
1: Hey, what's up, everybody? Danny, what are the chances that Buzz went to Soul Summit yesterday after we were hanging out with him?
2: Zero.
1: Yeah, zero.
3: I heard the party got crazy.
0: My tickets were used, though.
1: Did the two people you were with go?
0: Yeah, they went.
1: Okay.
2: What time did the party end?
0: Oh, man. That was the thing.
1: Like, right when you left, we all left.
0: No way. There were still people there, like, as Comic-Con was shutting down.
1: Did you go to Comic-Con?
2: Wow.
1: No, you didn't make it, did you?
2: Nico, what time did you leave?
1: Didn't I predict that, too? I was like, yeah, he's telling me just going to go bed by 8.
2: Nico said, yeah, he said, he's like, Danny, he's like, in 3 hours, Buzz will be asleep.
1: And then Buzz was trying to
3: I heard Buzz took a nap in the middle of his party.
1: In the middle of the party.
0: No, I was trying to get ready to go to this other stuff, and I was dropping some pretty broad hints, like, yeah, we better call an Uber. You should have seen my driveway for this party.
2: Oh, it was bad.
0: Jacob Esparza drove there in a Penske truck.
3: The best truck that he drives?
2: Yep.
1: His big-ass truck. And not only that.
3: He shows up like that to the remote.
0: It's a moving van.
1: But not only that, as most people would go like, okay, I might not want to take the full driveway length. I might park to the side somewhere. And uh-huh. He's like, no, I'm going to park right in the middle.
0: Right. So he took the prime parking spot. Iggy pulls up in his pool cleaning truck.
1: It was a motley crew.
3: Like, what's
0: Danny,
3: going on?
0: Yeah. Danny pulls up. Danny rolls up in the big station van.
2: Yeah, I kept it from the remote the day before. I'm like, let's just use it. Might as well.
3: What the hell was going on over there?
0: Anyway, we had a real good party, real good hang, a lot of food. Everybody had a good time.
2: It was really cool. Thank you, Buzz, for the invite.
0: Oh yeah,
2: and the hospitality.
0: I'm glad you finally got to see part of the freak show.
2: That was cool.
0: Let's take a look at El Paso weather here real quick. So you're going to notice some cloudy skies, but they don't have any rain in the forecast. So overcast, 86 is going to be the high temperature and a little on the windy side. Got to have those winds between 15 and 20 today. Tomorrow, though, we're looking for a windy day. 20 to 30 mile an hour winds in the forecast. Tomorrow, still not seeing any rain through the week. And it looks like the winds are going to slack off a little later this week. But we got some pretty high winds today, pretty high winds tomorrow, 80s for high temperatures. 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The Post Malone Jelly Roll concert at the Sun Bowl has been canceled.
1: Who called it? That random guy last week?
2: Yeah. Can you find who it was? Or
3: You know what? I should have sent you an article. Shout out to Daniel Paulus, who a week ago sent
0: said
3: me,
0: that this he's all concert
3: like,
0: was in
3: it's
0: trouble.
3: It's not doing good. Mm. And then he sent me like this whole article. And he's like, you should write about it.
0: So
3: I thought I was going on vacation. And
0: I thought the listener who said, hey, they're going to cancel.
1: Oh, we
0: had an inside track.
1: Yeah, nice. That was like, oh, they totally can't. They canceled.
0: But they might have just read articles that were out there already.
1: Probably.
0: I mean, maybe they weren't an inside man after all. Morrissey announced they're coming. Or he's coming.
1: Well, there.
3: Morrissey announced he might cancel 3 times before he actually shows up to El Paso.
0: What does that mean?
3: He's always canceling.
0: Really?
3: Yeah. Postponing, canceling.
1: Well,
3: Buzz
1: is saying that they better not have any hot dogs.
0: Anything, like if you have meat anywhere in the venue, he'll pitch
3: Don't
0: a
3: hissing. Don't let him smell meat because meat is murder.
2: Is he vegetarian or what
3: oh,
2: is
3: yeah,
2: he?
3: Oh, yeah, he's totally.

0: Really big
1: time.
2: So they're not going to be selling hot dogs there?
0: There's a whole song called Meat is Murder.
2: No way.
0: And he's done it. I've seen him do it.
3: He's a Vig-tator.
2: So they're not going to be selling hot dogs at Dunn Haskins?
3: Not for him.
0: No.
1: I think when he's there, that's a thing. So one of the stories I heard is that somebody, like a crew member or something, you know, because sometimes they hire local people to crew.
0: Yeah.
1: Somebody brought in a cheesesteak sandwich or something.
0: Uh-oh.
1: And he melted down that somebody who was setting up his stage
0: had meat.
3: Right? Do your best Morrissey impression.
1: God, I don't even know. Is he English?
3: British?
1: What is he?
0: Irish?
3: Is he Irish?
1: I don't know. I was never a big Smith
2: fan. Watching the American.
0: No, he could be
1: for all I know. All right, let's go ahead and get into our first look at news, our Today in Sound Clips segment.
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1: All of the day's news with accompanying sound bites and actualities. Let's look at the conflict in Iran, which some days is referred to as a war, and other days, depending on which government official is speaking, is not a war. A reporter caught up with President Donald Trump at an airport and asked him if he would be restarting military strikes in Iran. Here's the answer that the president gave.
5: Well, I don't want to say that. I mean, I can't tell that to a reporter. If they misbehave, if they do something bad, but right now, we'll see. But, you know, it's a possibility that could happen, certainly.
1: Okay.
3: Did you hear he said that he would never have approved the deal that was made by his envoys to Tehran or Pakistan, Steve Witkoff and Jared Kushner? He said, that plan that they proposed, I would never have signed off on it.
1: You're the president, and they were your advisors.
3: It goes to show you how disconnected he is from the actual negotiations and, like, not really, I don't know. Do you think this whole... Well, okay, I'm going to make a prediction. Not going to get resolved till he's out of office. The whole Iran thing.
1: It's just going to drag on for another 2 months?
3: All right, that was pretty good. Yeah, that's okay. Pretty good. Nice.
1: Well, history was made at the Kentucky Derby this year. Golden Tempo surged down the stretch to win the Derby, giving trainer Cherie DeVoe the first win by a female horse trainer in Kentucky Derby history.
3: Was the jockey also female? Or just the trainer?
1: Dude, I don't even know if the horse was female. The trainer was
0: female. The trainer was female.
6: Both selling a huge long shot. Renegade and Golden Tempo are closing two. Here's Golden Tempo. Golden Tempo and Cherie DeVoe make history in the Kentucky Derby over Renegade in a fight. 2.27 seconds.
7: The first female trainer to win the Kentucky Derby.
1: Yeah, exciting. That race is like a minute long, and the broadcast is all day.
0: Right. For me, it was like catch the Kentucky Derby all weekend long.
1: Why is everybody getting so dressed up for that? What's it's over.
3: I like the hats.
0: What's with the hats?
3: I like the hats.
1: Well, we talk about Florida and Florida Man a lot.
3: Florida Man.
1: Here's a reason why it's kind of unique among all the states. A 7-foot alligator had to be removed from the middle of a highway in Florida. Apparently, the alligator was crossing the road, and law enforcement had to be called out. Here's one of the area sheriffs dealing with the gator.
8: Right now, we got a gator that's sitting in the middle of a...
1: Wait a minute. That's the sheriff?
9: I guess it is.
1: Florida man.
8: Right now, we got a gator that's sitting in the middle of a roadway who looks a little unhappy with us and probably everyone around here. And I got to figure out what we're going to do to get him away from all these people and all these cars. There we go. Just take a rest for me, buddy.
10: Watch out. This thing's going
8: to go. Yeah. Doing this today was not exactly what I thought was going to be taking place, but I won't complain.
1: Yeah, so there's a hazard cops in Alaska don't have to deal with anyway. Parts of Texas, sometimes the cops have to go out and, you know, wrangle a gator, I guess. That's crazy, right, that we live in a state where it's like completely desert here. And on the other side...

0: part of the state is a swamp.
1: A swamp?
0: It is. And part of it's a beach. One of classic rock's great lead vocalists passed away on Friday, but he was a vocalist primarily for Santana. And Danny, do you know Alex Ligertwood?
2: No.
0: He was the go-to vocalist for many, many artists. Mm. I don't think he ever got the credit he deserved because his name wasn't on the marquee, you know? Has Carlos Santana ever sung a song?
2: I don't think so.
0: Yeah, it's, no. it's all vocalist.
2: Yeah.
0: Well, he was on several, a few, anyway, Santana albums as well as several of the tours. Here is a montage. Alex Ligertwood was 79, passed away in his sleep at home in Santa Monica.

0: Did you what just happened? Miss the part where he said he died?
1: Yes. I didn't catch that he passed. I thought it was just like his birthday or something. And
2: No, he passed away.
1: Oh, so sad. Man. Yeah. I never knew his name. But of course, in all of these.
2: Well, songs, Santana had multiple singers.
1: He started with Greg Raleigh.
2: Yeah.
1: Then he went.
2: Greg Raleigh's great, man.
1: Yeah. And then he went with him. Yeah, I mean, that's really the main ones there.
3: That was hilarious.
2: So Colorado is doing something they're calling progressive, but I think El Paso did this decades ago. The state of Colorado announced they will ban pet stores from selling dogs and cats starting January 1st. Several other states and cities across the country, including California and New York, have similar laws.
3: What do you think the thinking is behind it? To prevent unwanted pets?
2: I don't know, because if you go to a pet store as opposed to going to a rescue shelter, you're paying, you're paying a premium.
3: Paying more than a shelter, probably less than a breeder.
2: When was the last time? Do you guys even remember when there used to be pet stores with
3: Jolly Jims?
0: Oh, yeah.
2: At the mall. Mm-hmm. There was one at Bassett.
0: There was one at Bassett.
2: And then I don't know who passed. I guess city council or county commissioners were like, no more dogs and cats.
3: And then they would have like a giant display with little puppies that you could go inside.
2: Yeah, it was the one thing when you went to the mall, even if you weren't going to buy anything, at least you could go over and see the puppies and pet a puppy, right? Yeah. Here is Sabrina Pacha of the ASPCA talking about why they have this bill in Colorado banning dogs and cats from being sold in pet stores.
4: Colorado is going to help shut down the puppy mill pipeline where these dogs are experiencing those horrific conditions. This bill is really supporting responsible breeders who are doing it the right way. We know that it's a very viable business model to focus on selling pet goods, offering pet-related services like grooming or daycare. So we really encourage responsible and ethical business practices, and we feel confident that this bill supports that.
2: Why not just tell the pet stores you can't use, why couldn't you just regulate where the pet stores... nobody likes the idea of a puppy mill where they just keep dogs pregnant.
3: Oh, like their factories, yeah.
2: Right.
3: No, responsible breed. What they're saying is there's probably way less responsible breeders than more responsible breeders. So by preventing the less responsible breeders from having a place to, unload their puppies, just, rescue, go to a certified breeder.
2: Now, Jolly Jim, where was Jolly Jim's? Because Jerry's Perfect Pet was the one that was in Sutherland Park Mall back in the day. The one that was upstairs right out to Dillard's?
3: Yeah.
0: Oh, there was one at Sunland.
2: Yeah. Jerry's Perfect Pets.
3: At each of the malls, I think.
2: Apparently, they weren't so perfect.
0: Oh.
2: Puppy mills and stuff, I guess.
0: I remember a puppy was like limping or something, and we asked, what's wrong with the puppy?
3: And they're like, don't worry about it. It's fine.
0: Yeah. He's just sick. It's fine.
3: A defective product. Get the shotgun.
0: It was defective, I think.
2: Coming up, I'm going to continue on because Olivia Rodrigo is a singer that I was not too familiar with, but she hosted and was musical guest on Saturday Night Live.
0: Oh, cool.
2: What a talented and beautiful young woman she is.
0: She's very talented, yes.
3: Very beautiful.
0: Very beautiful.
2: She took a shot at one of her former co-stars, Jake Paul, and believe it or not, it was definitely, a poke. Jake Paul handled it in a super classy way.
0: Oh, wow.
2: Can you believe it?
0: I cannot.
3: Kind of.
2: We will find out more. Also, we've got Transportation Secretary Sean Duffy talking about the closure of Spirit Airlines. So wait a moment, and he will come back and tell us why it's all Obama's fault. So we got that on the way. But Spirit Airlines shut down their operations. I guess people had flights, and they showed up, and they're, the Spirit desk was abandoned because they had shut down.
5: Spirit Airlines officially shutting down, and it's a ghost town here at the terminal. No lines, no agents, and that's because there's no flights. We broke up.

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12: Here we go. Happy May 4th. Tomorrow, Cinco de Mayo, and Los Lonely Boys are playing Abraham Chavez Theater. So we got some tickets to give away for Los Lonely Boys tomorrow. 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
13: They throw a good show, even if you don't know any of their songs.
12: Heaven, I know that one for sure.
13: That's the only one I know. And I still enjoyed the rest.
12: Oh, so just a good show, even if you don't know all the songs word for word. All right. Also announcing our Mother's Day getaway.
14: Woo!
12: And we have a great prize package. We're going to have a Mother's Day montage every day this week with prizes to give away. But the grand prize that we're going to award on Friday includes a two-night stay at the Plaza Pioneer Park. That includes a $150 gift card to their Ambar restaurant, which is kind of like one of the fancy spots downtown.
13: Super fancy.
12: We got a jewelry prize from Randy Johnson and Johnson's Jewelers is going to be part of it. Hairstyling done by Nashville Blonde. Anita's Flowers is providing flowers. So we're going to play a montage of mom, mother songs and lyrics. And we're going to have a winner every day, the daily prize, 4-pack of Disney on Ice tickets, which is coming up Mother's Day. That's this Sunday, guys. And the grand prize will be drawn from all 5 of our daily winners.
15: Hey, we got some app chat messages.
12: Oh, what a coincidence. I just got some neckline calls, too.
15: Oh, cool. Do you want me to do mine?
12: Yeah, go ahead.
15: A correction and retraction from you all. This is from David. He says, just listen to Friday. What the hell is going on?
12: Two things were playing at the same time.
16: Corrections and retractions.
15: Welcome back, Joanna.
12: Let's see if I can approve this correction.
15: Just listen to Friday's show. So you guys know the Fat Buddha. We were talking about the Fat Buddha.
12: also known as the Laughing Buddha.
15: That you see at Chinese restaurants. And we were talking about Uncle Bao's and how we would just rub his belly.
13: Oh, Uncle Bao's, yeah.
15: We'd rub his belly. Just so you know, Fat Buddha actually is the Fat Buddha. Just so you guys know, the Fat Buddha actually is Laughing Buddha.
12: Laughing Buddha, yeah.
15: Or Budai. He is a 10th century Chinese Chan monk recognized as a folk hero, often considered an incarnation of Maitreya, the future Buddha, distinct from the historical Siddhartha Gautama.
12: I mean, we didn't go into this extended detail, but I don't know if a correction is in order. I mean, what did we say that was wrong?
15: It's not really Laughing Buddha. His name is Budai.
12: He's known in popular culture as Laughing Buddha.
13: And when you went to Uncle Bao's, if you rub it,
15: you get a lot of good luck.
13: It was good luck.
15: C64 says, Joanna, thank God you are back. Mm. Poor Danny had to take your job and play referee between Nico and Buzz.
13: That's true. I told you to be on your best
15: behavior. He had to keep them in check when they would argue/fight. Ha ha, you were sorely missed. And Teddy Ruxpin is the person who told us that Jelly Roll and Post Malone were going to cancel their shows.
12: Did they have some insider knowledge? Or no, they just read it online?
15: He's just like, I told you guys. but two different people are reminding me that we made a bet on it, guys. I don't know, Danny.
12: Yeah, you bet.
15: Did? I bet that they weren't coming.
17: But we said it for the next day.
12: You said, does it get canceled tomorrow? Because Teddy Ruxpin said they're going to cancel it tomorrow.
15: Well, multiple people are saying, Nico, you won. The concert was canceled. Now they need to pay.

0: That's not the bet.
1: No,
0: that was not the
1: also
0: bet.
1: The next day and anything, you go lost because the next day it didn't get canceled.
0: They didn't get canceled. So you want to hear how much money we're playing around? This is the big boys. He owes me $5. He owes Danny $5 too.
1: So pay
2: you're
1: up, Nico.
2: Bankrupt the poor guy.
0: That's a whole tank. That's a whole gallon of gas. I almost said a tank of gas. It's
2: 5:13 in Vegas.
3: Oh, did you drive? You drove there, didn't you?
2: We drove over there. Yeah. Yeah. Shout out to Peanut. Peanut took it all the way to Vegas
3: in the nut
2: and back.
1: Wow,
2: like by himself. So
0: that's good to have a nephew that can drive. Huh?
2: Yeah, right.
3: It's good to have a slave.
4: What's up, Mosho? It's ODG. May the force be with y'all.
3: I'm also with you.
4: I mean, Star Trek The Next Generation is better than Star Wars.
3: Yeah.
4: Right?
0: No.
4: Star Wars didn't have Picard, Riker, Data, Worf, Diana with her sexy ass, you know?
0: Who?
3: Counselor Troy.
2: That's funny. Diana and her sexy ass.
0: Oh, yeah.
3: Counselor Troy's first name is Diana.
4: Hey, Joanna. Yes. Joanna, are you there?
2: Yes.
4: Hey, while you were on vacation, Nico said you were 42 years old.
3: No, I did. That
4: was
3: Danny.
4: You punch your kid.
1: I did not say that.
4: Yeah,
1: you did
4: say get that. Get him, Joanna. Get him. Okay,
2: you?
1: No, mother. No.
3: That was Both Danny. Said that?
1: No, that was.
2: Danny, why?
1: That was ODG.
0: ODG
1: said
0: that.
1: He said that, and he's blaming it
3: on us.
2: Why would you say that, ODG?
1: The call?
0: I'd probably bring
2: it
0: back.
2: Why did he say I'm 42 years old?
1: Because he was like.
3: He was trying to start
4: What's
3: violence.
4: Up, Mo Show? It's ODG. Hey, when Joanna gets back, y'all tell her she can't be going to these crazy festivals anymore. She's 42 years old. She's not a young metalhead anymore. She's going to get injured.
3: That's what it was. When he said this, we were like, oh, you just made an enemy of Joanna for
0: so
3: life.
0: The truth has come out.
4: She's 42,
2: hell?
4: Man. Y'all should call her. Call her and see if she's okay.
0: All right.
2: I took a lot of ibuprofen. I was fine.
3: Yeah, were you on your feet a lot?
2: I was on my feet a lot. Also, Nico, everyone was so friendly at Sick New World, I didn't even have to take my own weed.
3: Everybody just shared it.
0: Hey, man, Cypress Hill's starting to play.
2: Especially during Cypress Hill.
0: Let me get to a couple more stories that we have today. Olivia Rodrigo was the host on SNL. She was also the musical guest. They're doing that a lot more often. Have you noticed?
2: Having a musical guest and the host.
0: Yeah, it's both. Olivia Rodrigo, according to people who saw it, they say she did a great job over the weekend. She is no newcomer to TV shows. She talked about her background on the Disney Channel when she starred in a show with Jake Paul. Oh. You know, the influencer.
2: The dude who's a boxer?
0: Yeah.
3: Actor.
0: The guy who fought Mike Tyson.
2: What did you call him earlier? Elder abuser.
0: Elder abuser. They were on a show called Bizardvark. Danny, do you remember Bizardvark?
1: That's after my time.
0: Okay.
1: I did not want to see that.
0: She made a joke at Jake Paul's expense, but he took it with a lot of grace and class, I thought.
5: When I was 13, I was on a Disney show called Bizardvark. We had an incredible cast, which included acting legend Jake Paul. And we'd always talk about our futures, me and Jake. I'd say, I really want to create music that explores the complexities of girls my age. And he'd say, well, one day I really want to beat up old guys on Netflix.
0: Okay. And Jake Paul posted, and we both did it. Hooray. Jake seemed to be pretty cool with it. He tweeted, quote, we had the vision. I told you that you would sell stadiums out, and then we both did. Proud of you for real. When somebody replied that Olivia Rodrigo was laughing at him, not with him, he said, I got that she was making a joke at my expense. So what? She's on SNL and that's what they're supposed to do. Doesn't change my admiration of her or her success.
3: What great response.
2: Wow. Yeah. Right? That is such a great response.
0: All right. Never thought I'd say it, but hats off to you, Jake.
3: Yeah, seriously. Yeah. So I've been confused by his career. Like what? Where he was on a what? He was on a TV show at some point. I thought he was a streamer,
1: like a prank show. I think kind of.
3: All right. Well, so in 2013, he basically got famous on Vine and YouTube. That's when he started being an influencer. 3 years later, after becoming an influencer is when he gets

0: the gig on Disney Channel. So he was already a famous influencer with millions of people.
1: Oh, so he was already like a rising star.
0: Yeah.
1: Okay, cool.
0: When he got Bizardvark.
1: That's a funny name, Bizardvark. That's a funny name. We couldn't figure out what the brother's name was. I had to look it up.
2: Logan.
1: Thank you. Yeah. It was
3: Logan. We were stuck on Aaron, but I know that's the dude from the from Breaking Bad.
0: Buzz, yeah. Do you want to know his nicknames, his boxing nicknames?
3: The Elder Abuser?
0: The Problem Child. That is one.
3: Yeah, I remember that.
0: And El Gallo de Dorado.
1: El Gallo
0: chicken?
1: Dorado?
0: El Gallo de Dorado.
1: Why do they call him the chicken?
0: Of Dorado.
1: I think they mean the golden.
4: The golden chicken or?
1: Not chicken.
0: El Gallo? G-A-L-L-O?
1: Yeah, Gallo is the rooster.
0: The rooster of
1: the
0: Dorado.
1: The golden rooster?
0: The golden rooster.
3: The golden
1: yeah. I don't want to say that. Yeah.
4: We can't say that on air?
0: No.
3: It depends on the, like, if I had a gun, I could cock my gun.
4: But you, oh, okay. Okay.
1: But if you're referring to that, you cannot.
4: You can't? Okay. But isn't it an animal? Technically? So doesn't that change the context?
3: Yeah. I don't know. Better stay away from it. As soon as we get canned here, we'll do a podcast. You could say...
4: Just saying it
3: all you want.
4: Okay. All right.
0: In our app chat, Eastside Fernie is saying, Joanna, so glad you're back. These guys handled it, but it wasn't pretty. Forgetting cash codes, talking about how much morning wood was healthy. Okay, we talked about morning wood.
1: Actually, I would like to know that too. What
0: about consecutive days in a row. About
3: so the
0: morning
3: doctor,
0: wood.
3: Does it happen every by the day? Way, as you get older, it's,
4: not to buzz
3: it doesn't,
4: anymore.
3: But it should have. No, Danny, what the hell? Nobody ever said that. How would you know?
4: Dude, you told us last week.
3: No, I was reading the story, and the doctor says, you should still be, even if you're in your 50s, you should still be, achieving wood.
4: And you say you don't
3: two or three times
1: in the morning?
3: Yeah.
0: Or randomly.
3: That's what morning wood is.
1: Yeah. Oh, okay.
3: What did I say?
4: That you don't really experience it anymore.
3: I said, I don't even notice.
4: Yeah, which is concerning.
0: I think he said more specifically, I don't think I ever got it.
1: Oh, that's weird.
3: No, that was Tracy. You guys are getting mixed up. That was Tracy who said it, not me.
0: We have calls.
3: We did.
1: Well, they do say a majority of our listeners are men, so.
0: That is true.
1: You guys were doing
3: that's
1: a
3: what
1: public
3: I said,
1: service.
3: You know. Not that we don't love our lady listeners. Of course we do.
1: We love them.
3: A lot of bros out there need some news and advice.
1: Of course.
3: And boy, did they come to the wrong place.
1: I was
3: place.
1: A big sausage fest, I hear.
4: Mm-hmm. Oh, we had a Dear Buzz segment. And Buzz was like, do not be taking advice from me. I don't got my stuff together.
3: Why would anybody ask for my advice? Spirit Airlines shut down on Saturday, stranding passengers across.
0: They're
3: going to
0: be bought by Spirit Halloween.
1: Spirit Halloween has the opportunity to do the funniest thing right now.
0: Opportunity of a lifetime.
3: Oh, there's already somebody making a bid to purchase the remnants of Spirit Airline. And we'll get to that. But first of all, U.S. Transportation Secretary Sean Duffy said he didn't think a government bailout of Spirit Airlines would be necessary. That was one thing that was being bandied about. I don't know why they did it, but apparently the president wanted to buy Spirit Airline. So here is Transportation Secretary and former reality TV star Sean Duffy.
5: I would say that at this point, I don't think it's necessary. They do have access to cash. If they want to come to the U.S. government, we would be a lender of last resort if they can find dollars in the private markets.
3: Sean Duffy was asked if rising fuel costs from the Iran conflict could impact other airlines, because that's what Spirit Airlines, I think their position was, you know, we were already kind of on the ropes as a company, and then when the fuel went up, it just broke us. So here's the Transportation Secretary's response.
5: I would just point this out. Once the merger was denied in 2024, Spirit filed for bankruptcy immediately after the denial. And then last August, Spirit again filed for bankruptcy. So Spirit was in dire straits long before the war with Iran.
3: Yeah, everybody knows they were indicted.

0: dire straits.
1: They've been in dire straits.
0: Their name might as well have been Knopfler. They were in such dire straits.
2: Ah, nice.
1: Is that a member of the band?
0: He doesn't get.
2: Yeah, the guitar player. Yeah. The guitar player. Great
0: his,
2: guitar player.
0: His brother's in the band, too. There's two Knopflers.
2: Oh, really?
0: Yeah.
2: I don't know that.
0: Nobody's denying that they were on the ropes. What Spirit is saying is, you know, this was like the final straw. This was the nail in the coffin, I guess. Spirit Airlines abruptly shut down, stranding anyone who had tickets. Now, here's a fun Spirit-related story. By the way, does Spirit even fly into El Paso? I'm not sure I've ever seen. I've seen Spirit planes in other airports. I don't think I've ever seen them at El Paso, so we may not be on their routes. Some random guy online started a crowdfunding campaign to buy Spirit Airlines. He posted a video and said, I had a genius idea. Well, we'll hear what he posted. It seems like it was tongue-in-cheek at first. But he has today raised more than $88 million in pledges. It's probably not enough. But here is Hunter Peterson laying out his idea. And all he needs is some financial backers.
3: Spirit Airlines just went bankrupt, right? I'm the guy that flew Spirit Airlines for 24 hours straight. There's more than 250 million individuals over the age of 18 in the United States. Now, if we took only 20% of them and paid basically the average fare of a Spirit Airlines flight, which is somewhere around $30 to $40, we could buy Spirit Airlines. This is a genius idea. We nationalize Spirit Airlines, owned by the people. Airlines gone. We make a new airline. Let's buy an airline. I should make a Venmo for this.
0: Okay.
4: He sounds like, I'm going to steal the Declaration of Independence.
0: Another interesting story in all this, a pilot for Spirit named John Jackson was supposed to have his final retirement flight on Saturday. The flight never happened.
1: Because they closed.
0: Because they shut down.
1: That's terrible.
0: He missed it by one day. So Southwest got together and threw him a big celebration. Southwest Airlines. He had to fly back home on Southwest because his own airline couldn't get him back home. Southwest set it up so he got a mini retirement party with their staff at the arrival gate. Here is some of what happened.
5: Mr. John Jackson.
0: He should have said, are you hiring?
4: Right.
0: You're out.
4: No, it was his retirement. They didn't let him do his final flight on Spirit.
0: Good point. Yeah, so he's not looking for another job.
4: No.
0: And hopefully he got home safe and sound.
4: Yes.
6: Ladies and gentlemen, this is your pilot speaking. I'd like to welcome you aboard this Spirit Airlines flight, or should I say this former Spirit Airlines flight. That's right, Spirit Airlines has gone out of business as of this moment. Flight attendants will be coming around to take back the drinks they gave you. I don't care if you're mid-sip, we're taking it back. And I'm sorry to say, I've strapped on a parachute and I'm hopping out of this plane. You folks are on your own. We know you have a choice which airline you fly, and you dummies chose the one that's out of business. I can't believe any of you are acting surprised. This company has always been terrible. Later, losers.
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0: Now that Wendy's has these new biggie deals, everyone in the family can get what they're craving, from Nugs to JBCs. The parental units can get an $8 biggie bundle, the eldest who think they're so grown can get a $6 biggie bag, and the little one who can do no wrong can get a $4 biggie bites. You know, assuming they have a credit card.
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3: Honey, we received a notice from the Central Appraisal District.
4: What is it?
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4: Is there anything we can do?
3: Yes, we can file a protest by May 15th or within 30 days from the date on this notice.
5: The El Paso Central Appraisal District has mailed notices of value to property owners to inform them of changes to their property value, changes to the market value or special appraised value placed on their property, estimated taxes, exemptions granted, and other important legal information. 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If there are any errors or if you do not agree with the change in your property's value, you should file a protest with the El Paso Central Appraisal District by May 15th or within 30 days from the date on your appraisal notice. The El Paso Central Appraisal District has staff prepared to assist you. 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

0: The reason you do that is because part of the fun, and I defend the prequels. Wars fans have been...
1: You've hated on the Phantom Menace ever since I've known you. You always make fun of Jar Jar.
0: Yeah, Jar Jar's terrible.
1: I grew up at a time where Jar Jar was appropriate.
2: We were of that era.
0: Because you were a child.
1: I like Jar Jar.
2: It was cool.
0: Misa like Jar Jar.
2: Oh, God.
0: Misa, so happy to see you, Annie. Yeah. Yeah. I said I didn't like Jar Jar, but the movies themselves, and part of the fun of it was finding out the backstories. Like, oh, this is what Darth Vader was like when he was a kid. Super annoying. Here's what he was like as a teenager.
1: Super annoying. It is fun to have it's a prequel. You're trying to go back into the story.
0: I watch them in that order. Okay. Start in 1977 and then go.
1: God, I'm almost afraid to ask. Danny, have you seen Star Wars?
3: I have. Okay. I've seen just the first 6 ones and then and The Force Awakens. After that, I lost interest after The Force Awakens.
0: I think a lot of people might have.
3: Yeah. But they're good. I watched them pretty late, maybe as a teenager, 15, 16, and I was impressed.
0: Did somebody just open a door?
2: Did you hear that?
1: Yeah, sounds like somebody hit something.
2: The window or something.
1: Mm-hmm.
2: It's the BTS army. They hate us.
0: Oh, Joanna has the Hollywood cheese made, and part of it is, I guess some people that were in town to watch BTS were not so impressed with El Paso for various reasons.
2: Nah, they hate us.
0: Is that fair to say?
2: Yes.
0: We'll be getting to that coming up here in just a few moments. We've got a Mother's Day prize package I'll tell you more about coming up, but we're going to start giving away daily prize packages for Mother's Day.
1: Danny, did you play with lightsabers?
0: Danny went to go see what was happening. Was there a wreck?
2: God.
0: He can't hear you. He took his headphones off to walk over and see what the hell. We heard a loud thump. Folks, you probably didn't hear it at all, I guess.
1: Yeah, but, probably not. We're checking probably making it out. A big distraction.
0: What were you asking?
1: I was wondering if you played with lightsabers before. Like, that's a kid. That's like a boy's thing. Like, well, I'm sure girls, too.
0: We played lightsabers before they made lightsabers. Yeah. When that came out, you know how my brother and I used his lightsabers?
1: Toilet rolls. Oh, no.
2: You know what we used?
0: Gift wrapping.
2: Yes, the gift wrapping tubes.
0: Those were perfect. They didn't last long.
3: Huh? I did play with lightsabers, Nico.
1: I bet you did.
0: Go blind.
3: I had the green one. Is that...
0: That's Yoda.
3: Yeah.
1: That's Yoda.
4: Oh, my pens are lightsabers.
1: And you have lightsaber pens?
2: Yeah. I bought them under the assumption that they lit up. They do not. And I was so mad.
1: So, Danny, one year for the 4th of May...
0: May the 4th?
1: It's also the 4th of May.
0: But and tomorrow's Mayo de Cinco.
1: Yeah, it's also the 5th
2: tomorrow's
1: of May.
2: Revenge of the 5th.
0: Revenge of the Sith.
1: Danny, so we bought...
2: They call it Revenge of the 5th.
1: We got churros, and they were colored different colors.
3: Right. Okay.
1: Like lightsabers. They were colored like lightsabers.
3: Cool, cool.
1: And then Buzz and I slopped each other with them.
3: You didn't eat them?
0: I think I ate mine after we were done slapping.
2: We had a
0: churro slapping
1: contest.
0: Should we go get more churros?
2: Hell yeah,
0: you should. Have the great churro slap fight 2.0 tomorrow.
2: Yep, Revenge of 2026. we'll think of a cool title. I don't know. We'll think of a cool title.
1: Revenge of 2026. In our app chat, Danny says, have you guys explored the fan theory that Jar Jar Binks is secretly a Sith member?
0: Yeah, heard about it. But he was discovered on accident. They were just running through the woods.
1: Whatever. Did Palpatine... Because Naboo is Palpatine's planet.
0: No, Jar Jar... Yeah, he definitely, like, was a pawn of the Empire, but it's because he's... So it's another part of him being... Misa clumsy!
1: Okay, do your Boss Gunga.
0: Be gone with him!
2: Stop.
0: The fastest route is going through the planet core.
1: That was a good scene.
0: Yeah, that was a great scene.
1: In our app chat, KB from West Melbourne, Florida says, Joanna coming back is like when your mom leaves you with your irresponsible uncle to babysit for a week. And when she comes back, all of us children are telling mom all the dumb stuff our uncle did.
2: That's funny.
0: That's pretty on the money. Joanna's Hollywood cheese.

0: cause more.
1: Morning, Joanna.
2: Good morning, and may the 4th be with you.
1: May the 4th be with you.
3: And also with you.
2: And also with you. With AI rapidly becoming a major concern for Hollywood, the Academy of Motion Picture Arts and Sciences is pivoting to get ahead of the issue. The Academy has decided on some rule changes to be in place for the 99th Academy Awards set for 2027. Moving forward in the acting category, only roles credited in the film's legal billing and demonstrably performed by humans with their consent will be considered eligible.
1: This is AI, right. But with their consent. Right. How about documentaries where maybe people appear in the documentary and didn't technically...
2: Well, this would be for the acting category.
1: Oh, not the doc categories.
2: Not the doc categories.
1: Probably, how about animation? I mean...
2: Yeah, well, we don't know how far they'll take it. This is so far just the acting category that's being changed. Also, they're saying screenplays must be human-authored to be eligible for Best Original or Adapted Screenplay Awards. This is for the 2027 one.
1: How would they know? I mean, if it was really good and the guy...
2: What if some guy just like ChatGPT'd the whole thing and was like, here is my screenplay.
1: Also, at what point maybe you get ChatGPT as a thought starter and then you go in and fill in, you know, other parts of it. Is that...
2: Right?
1: Is that
2: How will they
1: illegal?
2: Know? That is
1: right.
2: A good question. Yeah, how will they know? Moving on to director Curry Barker is teasing his vision for the next installment of Texas Chainsaw Massacre, revealing that he wants to dive deeper into the disturbing dynamics behind Leatherface's origins. Here he is talking to Total Film.
4: I want to lean into the uncomfortability of the family. I want to lean into the rawness of what's going on there. There's some really messed up stuff happening at that farm. I genuinely feel as if there's so much potential for that concept that has not been realized.
2: He says that his approach is all about respecting the source material. This is also the reboot that Glenn Powell will be working on, but as a producer.
1: Mm.
5: Yes. How did Leatherface's face become so leathery?
1: I think he's wearing a face made out of somebody else's face.
2: Yeah, that's how it happened.
5: But why?
2: Why did he choose the one with all the makeup, you know? Curry Barker's Texas Chainsaw Massacre reboot is in development now. His new film, Obsession, hits theaters May 15th.
5: Okay, am I crazy for kind of remembering that the Texas Chainsaw Massacre was based on a real...
1: It was based on Ed Gein, like so many movies are.
2: Yeah.
5: Okay.
1: Just the fact that he was making different things out of human skin. But
5: documentary?
2: Ed Gein show on Netflix.
5: Oh, the one with Chris Evans? Or not Chris Evans.
2: No. The dude from Sons of Anarchy.
1: What's Charlie Hunnam.
2: Yes.
5: Yeah.
2: He plays Ed Gein. It's weird.
1: Right. There are so many movies that Psycho
2: was
1: inspired
2: show,
1: by.
2: It does a whole thing where it's like, and this scene is what inspired Psycho.
5: But there wasn't like a farm in Texas where they found a whole bunch of bodies.
1: Ed Gein was not from Texas. So.
2: No.
1: Has there been a farm in the history of Texas
5: where they found a bunch of bodies?
1: Probably.
2: Yeah, maybe.
5: All right.
2: If you were planning to see Post Malone in El Paso, bad news. His upcoming show at the Sun Bowl that was scheduled for May 13th with Jelly Roll has officially been canceled. According to Ticketmaster, El Paso is currently the only stop on the tour that's been canceled while the others were rescheduled. Fans who bought tickets will automatically get refunds sent back to their original form of payment within a few weeks.
5: Wait, ours is canceled outright, not coming.
1: Yeah. Well, they postponed the entire tour by
2: three years. He had said, right.
1: When they came back with the new dates, El Paso
2: was
1: not on there.
2: Not on there. Did you all check on Iris?
5: Yeah.
2: Is she okay?
6: She alive?
1: Why?
5: She posted
2: She's
5: a video
2: a
5: of it.
2: Big fan of Post Malone.
1: Oh, really?
2: Big
5: like
2: fan.
5: Diehard fan.
6: It, more like Post Pone Malone.
1: Hey. There you go, Danny.
2: This comes as Post Malone recently announced changes to his tour schedule while he focuses on finishing new music, but fans speculate that it could have had something to do with recent reports of low ticket sales.
1: It makes you wonder, were the ticket sales much lower in El Paso than they were in some of the other places that did get rescheduled?
2: Yeah, maybe, right? Huh. Danny, how much did you pay for tickets?
6: $75. This is not bad at all.
1: That's not bad.
2: No. That's how much tickets should be.
6: That's why I bought it. I'm like, this is a good price.
2: Yeah.
5: Yeah, that sounds good.
6: Yeah.
2: Some of the shows were even offering discounts to try to move more tickets.
5: Well, I was the one who called it last week.

0: called it.
1: I called it.
2: You were not.
3: And you gained information from someone and you just...
1: Buzz and Danny were slow to on the uptake. Mewtwo in our app chat says, don't worry, Nico. $5 of an unpaid bet is a good price to pay to know that Buzz and Danny are Welchers. That's right. Welchers no, that, everybody's on misconstruing.
4: The bet was, do they actually cancel tomorrow? Because that's what the listener said.
1: They canceled.
4: Eventually.
1: They canceled.
4: That wasn't the bet.
0: Well, finally, oh my God, I lost my news. BTS may have lit up the Sun Bowl this weekend, but online, things got a little messy. The group's Arirang tour stop in El Paso is blowing up on Threads, and not just for the performances. Fans are sounding off about everything that went down behind the scenes. But let's start with what sparked it. Some concert goers say getting into the stadium was rough, with long lines, confusion at gates, and some people missing part of the show even after arriving early. Others say security inside didn't feel tight, with reports of seat hopping and tense moments in the crowd. But the bigger issue here was fan behavior. Posts are circulating about fans allegedly stalking BTS members around the city, showing up at restaurants, museums, even their hotel room.
4: Did they go to a museum?
0: Apparently they went to a museum. That sparked a major divide within the BTS army itself, with many calling that kind of behavior invasive and unacceptable.
1: Guys, you're going to ruin it for the rest of us.
0: Yes, even pushing to boycott fan accounts that were sharing the group's locations in real time.
4: Did you hear that FitFam agreed not to share any info?
0: Yes, sir. That's where I was heading to. Even really? Local media wow. got pulled into it. Army members reportedly pressured the popular El Paso platform FitFam to stop posting about BTS altogether.
1: I'm sorry. I cannot get over that. You said army members?
0: That's what they call themselves. Hey,
1: the army members.
4: Nice nickname there, BTS. Did you steal it from Kiss?
3: For the Kiss Army.
0: Well, they made FitFam stop posting about BTS altogether over concerns that it could expose the group's location and compromise their privacy.
4: Okay, you know when the Beatles visited America, everybody definitely gave them their space. Nobody was camping out in front. Of course, they were doing all that.
1: Okay, but you couldn't message seeing John Lennon go into a shop to your friends and post it online to everybody. That was 80 years ago, Buzz. The level of fame, and the ability to be anonymous, very different.
4: I got to figure this probably happens in every city they go to, not just.
1: Well, maybe they don't go to a small, so devoted of fan base, I guess.
0: So some fans online started calling El Paso one of the worst stops on the tour, blaming the city, the venue, and even local authorities for everything that went wrong, saying that BTS should never return to El Paso.
1: No, come on. They should come back.
0: Well, that's
4: wait. So these are people that go, that follow them around and go to all their shows? How do they have an opinion
0: over the weekend, I saw so many accounts of people who are like, I already went to the Tampa show. This is my third stop already for this tour. And they're like, El Paso is doing fine. It's not any different from what other cities are doing.
4: Okay, so the people who actually have gone to multiple shows are saying...
0: They're saying there's nothing wrong. Par for the course. It happens. There's some fans that are going to take it a little too far. If anything, I've learned that the BTS army is a little bit crazy and crazier than the Swifties.
1: Oh, I can't wait. We should see that fight.
4: Hard to believe that.
0: I will show you some of the screenshots
4: How much crossover do you think there is between the Swifties and the
0: I'm sure
4: BTS
0: there's
4: army?
0: Some crossover.
1: And the Beehive.
0: The Beehive?
1: The Beehive.
4: That would be an interesting Venn diagram.
1: That would be interesting.
0: There was
1: and
0: one.
1: Then there's Joanna.
0: I'm just there on the side. Hey. There was this one video I saw on the first night. The guys ended the show and they said, like, El Paso, you're something else. Like, they were so excited. And then someone on Threads was like, El Paso, they said that you're something else. Please note that that is not a compliment.
1: You guys are something else.
0: And I was like, damn, they're really mad. El Paso did respond back saying that they're tired of being blamed for fan behavior, noting that major artists and celebrities have come through the city before without issues like this. Others are also pushing back on complaints about sound and production, pointing out that BTS travels with their own crew.
1: Also, didn't people do the same thing to Leonardo DiCaprio when he was here and Benicio Del Toro? Like, our fans are toxic in a way.
3: We've got nothing going on.
1: Yeah,
3: so.
1: We like to follow them around and post their identity.
0: For this one,

0: a lot of them, they were saying, we had a lot of people from out of town.
1: That too.
0: That came into town for this show.
2: Yeah, if anything, it sounds like the people who travel around and see them in city after city are the ones that would be the most aggressive.
1: Don't bring your toxicity here.
2: Yeah.
0: Exactly.
1: Speaking of toxicity, how was System of a Down, Joanna?
0: Oh my God, it was so good. Ooh, it started raining at one point.
2: System of a Downpour?
0: Hey!
1: Yeah. All right, that was pretty good. No, you can't bell yourself.
0: Someone else must bell for you.
1: Yeah.
0: Okay. With your entertainment news, I'm Joanna Barber.
1: For whom does the bell toll? Not for you!
2: So we got a few calls from people who had interactions with the BTS Army.
0: Ooh.
2: And they've got a few interesting stories, so we could probably get to that coming up here in just a few minutes. Also, for Star Wars Day, there's a list of the most popular Star Wars characters. So in about 5 minutes, your challenge is tell me your favorite Star Wars character and then guess
1: why.
2: Who number one overall was. They surveyed thousands of Americans.
0: I bet I can guess.
2: You think you can guess number one? We'll find out.
1: Grogu doesn't count.
2: That is coming up. Grogu definitely would count.
0: Hell yeah, see?
1: Nothing that's so adorable that it's automatically going to be the number one.
2: Okay. Grogu, not number one.
1: Okay, thank you.
2: All right, so we'll find out. Was that your guess?
0: Yeah. No, it was.
2: All right, quick pause here. More of the Buzz Adams Morning Show's on the way right after this.

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1: May the 4th be with you.
0: Happy May the 4th, nerds.
2: Hey, if I ever decide to sell my home, the only person I'm going to call is my friend Brian Birds, because the Brian Birds home selling team, powered by eXp Realty, knows how to get your...
3: Honey, we received a notice from the Central Appraisal District.
4: What is it?
3: It's a notice of the value for our home. It shows the value changed and gives an estimate of what our property taxes might be.
4: Is there anything we can do?
3: Yes, we can file a protest by May 15th or within 30 days from the date on this notice.
5: The El Paso Central Appraisal District has mailed notices of value to property owners to inform them of changes to their property value, changes to the market value or special appraised value placed on their property, estimated taxes, exemptions granted, and other important legal information. Please read the notice carefully. If there are any errors or if you do not agree with the change in your property's value, you should file a protest with the El Paso Central Appraisal District by May 15th or within 30 days from the date on your appraisal notice. The El Paso Central Appraisal District has staff prepared to assist you. 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
1: Honey, we received a notice from the Central Appraisal District.
2: What is it?
1: It's a notice of the value for our home. It shows the value changed and gives an estimate of what our property

0: because of, you know, people like, hey, man.
1: Backlash.
0: This is kind of like, you know, Kid Rock's like racist and stuff.
1: Machine operator guy says Nico called it. Yes, I did. Thank you very much.
0: Called what?
1: That they weren't coming. That it was going to be canceled.
2: You didn't call it, Nico. You just read an app chat.
0: You read an app chat.
1: And that means I called it.
2: It means you know how to read.
3: Good morning, morning show. Man, I can feel Buzz. I can see, since Buzz's ego from here all the way to southern New Mexico. Well, Buzz, you were right. You called it about Buzz Malone and Jelly Roll canceling. All hail Buzz. Oh, man. All right, y'all.
1: Was he being a bit facetious there, you think?
0: I mean, he was basically doing the voice of Goofy. Old Hill Buzz. I think it might have been a little tongue-in-cheek there, possibly.
1: Ariesmont says, yes, more slap contests. They're always funny. Marty says, I agree, Nico. He needs to... You need to do Darth Maul each other with churros. Okay? BTS, speaking of BTS, Salazar says, there are so many cars on Alameda that are broken down. We know better. It was all the people who came into town and couldn't find a ride. All the horrible behavior was most likely tourists.
4: Yeah. That's what I'm saying.
0: I mean, I don't know how you would quantify that.
1: Yeah, measure that necessarily. Sure, yeah. Joe says, can Buzz do a countdown correctly this time? Start at 5, not at 1.
4: Yeah, start from the bottom up, buddy.
2: Very true.
4: Buzz does... a thing that right. He starts from the beginning.
1: He never noticed that before. Right. Yeah, the other week he was like, does it matter? And we were like,
4: oh. Yeah, kind of.
5: Hey, you guys are talking about the BTS army. You know what I mean? You know what? Anybody that takes anything into consideration or personally or puts any serious weight behind what some extremely unemployed person following a boy band around the country... says about our city, you know, who cares about what that person says? Like, bro, your job is to be unemployed and follow around a person. Yeah, you're like on Instagram and maybe make some money, but that's a side gig, bro. That's not a job. Just shut the hell up, enjoy it, and then if you don't like it, just stay on your freaking ass.
0: Okay. All right. Thank you. Joanna had a story that some of the BTS people are saying that fans in El Paso were pushy,
4: stalking. They said that BTS should never have come to El Paso.
1: I think Buzz made a good point earlier when Buzz said, don't they have to deal with this all the time? I mean, is there really
0: international sensation?
1: Is there really a city they go to where that doesn't happen to
4: them?
1: They
4: like to stick to this code of like, if you see them, don't interact, give them their privacy, give them their space.
2: Suspects.
4: And apparently in that BTS guide that was going around all weekend, they told the army to respect their privacy. And a lot of people were not. You know, they were crowding outside their hotel room.
0: Didn't you say there was some issue about local businesses photoshopping the boys in the band coming into their establishment?
4: A lot of local businesses were doing this thing where they were kind of photoshopping the guys at their places, like the Tap did it, and they're like, oh, BTS dropped by. They love the nachos.
1: Well, it became a meme. I saw every friend of mine did it where they would put themselves around, like the bands around them.
4: Oh, but the BTS army was so upset by that.
1: Really?
4: And they started like on Yelp bashing the businesses.
1: No way.
4: Yes.
0: Why?
4: Because they used that AI thing to say that the guys were there.
0: Just upset that too many people were stalking him. This is a perfect way to throw people off the trail, right?
4: Exactly. Because people will then go to that one location instead of where they might be at. Like, you really think they stopped at Rafa's Burritos?
0: Do you know anywhere else that BTS confirmed went to?
4: Yes. I saw a lady who said she drove in. Well, she didn't drive in. She came from the Tampa show. And she said that it was the same thing in Tampa. Also, the same issue with the lines to get into the show. Same issues there.
1: Kristen in our app chat says, I went to BTS on the last night with my daughter and had an absolute blast. Fans here are amazing and so kind.
0: Good to hear.
1: All the hate we got was scented in racism.
4: A lot of people were saying that they're kind of just saying,
0: some of these people have never been around like so many Mexican-Americans. Right? Okay.
2: I don't know. I saw a video of BTS. They told the crowd last night that like, well, we'll be back next year.
4: Yeah, they did say that.
2: So it's like, I guess it wasn't that bad.
4: They liked it.

0: Hey, good morning, team. Hey, I just want to, I kind of agree with the BTS concert goers as far as the stadium being, the venue being, you know, just not adequate and helping the others get equipped more quickly and missing part of the show. I remember when we went to go see last year Motley Crue, Def Leppard, and Alice Cooper. I'm sure some of us will agree that when we were there in line, and if we were there early, including myself, I missed the entire Alice Cooper show performance because, of course, we're trying to get inside the stadium. That was ridiculous. So instead of seeing three bands, I promised we saw two bands. Mm-hmm. So they're saying, so I kind of agree with what they're saying. Great day. Bye.
1: Yeah, we as El Pasoans know it's going to be a disaster.
2: Well, I mean, because it's a stadium show. We have to keep that in mind. It's
3: also,
2: a bunch of people.
3: Guys, yeah. They have to go through all these steps that they did not go
2: through.
3: They're
2: not used to it. We don't have too many shows.
3: Checking the bags, the clear. I know that's been like part of life now for like 20 years, right?
4: Well, also, can I mention something that I've noticed at places that have really high volume or turnaround? Like maybe if the staff was used to handling this big of a concert constantly, then they would be more trained. But like, if
1: that's
4: you only get it once in a while, you're not going to be on top of it the
1: most.
4: With
1: my sister when we went to Las Vegas, because it was a quick and easy process to get in. And I'm all, El Paso's not prepared for a crowd like this.
4: Because those people in Vegas, they do it all the time.
1: Exactly. They have
4: They're
1: events like that all the time. So they already know how to get that process to go by faster. And here, we get a show once a year, twice a year, maybe.
4: I don't know if anybody saw the pictures on Saturday. FitFam posted it, where the crowds were exiting Seoul Summit downtown and BTS at the same time. And they converged in front of UTEP.
2: And the open mic, too.
4: Yeah, well, that was a big contributor to the traffic jam.
3: The open mic?
4: No, Danny's being dumb. But, like, they showed pictures of, like, Mesa in front of UTEP and the, you know, where the Walgreens is and
1: the
4: stuff.
1: The corner right there.
4: Look crazy, the traffic.
1: That lady that I said from Tampa, she's all like, we were in the traffic for 2 hours.
4: Oh,
1: she's
4: my
1: like,
4: God.
1: I didn't get back to my hotel room until, like, 3 a.m.
3: Well, it's a major event, guys.
1: It was
3: what
1: a
3: can
1: big
3: I tell?
1: Yeah.
3: What can I tell you?
4: In our app chat,
1: from all over.
4: The Loaded Diaper is asking, were there any people on top of the mountain this year? Not
1: on the mountain.
4: Not our mountain, but I did see some people from Juarez who posted that they were on their mountain.
3: Like, I guess you could probably hear the
1: show. We saw one earlier, Buzz, and it wasn't on the mountain. It was like, you know, on the side when you're driving into the Sun Bowl, people hang out there to see the show sometimes.
3: All right. I hope you put some thought into this because they did a national survey asking who's your favorite Star Wars character of all time. The list goes to 75.
1: All right.
3: Now, I want to hear, number one, which is your favorite Star Wars character?
4: We're not starting at number one.
1: No, he wants to hear, first off.
4: Oh, okay.
2: Personal opinions.
4: Personal. Got it.
1: Then, second of all, who we think
3: is... I'll start off. Han Solo. When I was a kid, that movie came out. Every boy, nobody wanted to be Luke. Everybody wanted to be Han Solo because he was a bad boy. So Han Solo, my favorite character.
4: I think my friends, everybody wanted to be Luke at that time. Lightsabers had come out. We all knew.
3: You were a weaker generation.
4: I love. you just liked it because Han Solo was the best. I love you. I know.
1: I was going to say, I think that's going to be the number one.
4: Han Solo?
1: Yeah.
3: We'll find out. Who is your favorite?
1: I like Mondo, the Mandalorian.
3: The Mandalorian.
4: Mondo, the Mandalorian.
3: Top 10.
1: Oh.
2: Nice.
1: Lovely. But I'm also a girl, so Princess Leia.
4: Did you ever do the buns? Have you ever done the buns?
1: I have done the buns.
2: Oh, nice.
1: On May the 4th.
4: Okay.
3: I told her, nice buns.
1: He did.
2: Nice.
3: Danny.
2: I would say Darth Vader.
3: Favorite character? Favorite?
2: Yeah.
3: And Nico.
4: Oh, wait. Is Darth Vader in the top 10?
1: Oh, who do you think is on the top?
3: Who do you think is number one?
2: Okay, you asking? Yoda, maybe?
1: Oh.
3: Yoda number one, all right?
2: Potentially.
4: Is he in the top 10?
1: Yoda in the top 10?
3: Yeah.
1: All right.
4: Okay.
3: Yoda's top 5.
1: Nicholas.
4: My favorite character is Luke Skywalker.
2: Basically.
4: Shut up, Danny. And he will be number one, I bet.
3: You think Luke will be number one?
1: Oh, that's a good one, actually, yeah.
2: Basic, Nico.
4: Shut up, Danny. Just because good things are good doesn't mean you have to hate on everything that's popular.
3: All right. So you want me to start at number 10? Remember,
2: please.
3: The list goes to 75. I'm interested if Jar Jar even shows up in the 75 because he

0: was really despised.
1: We had an app chat message about that where, remember the actor got so much hate for it, he was suicidal? I think we interviewed him.
0: We did, Ahmed Best.
1: Yeah, we interviewed Jar Jar Binks voice actor.
0: He was doing what he was hired to do.
1: They asked him to do, that's exactly what they wanted him to do. And he developed the Jar Jar patois based on his own family's patois.
0: They brought him back for an episode of one of the Disney series, but made him like this super cool Jedi who helps like Jedi renegades escape.
1: There's like a Jar Jar species of Jedi?
0: No. It's him. It's the actor Ahmed Best.
1: Oh, cool.
0: And it was super cool.
1: Oh, that's nice.
0: You know, he looked really cool as a Jedi, so they gave him a little bit of redemption, I hope. I hope he's not... Apparently, people were real mean to some of the, the little boy who played Anakin.
1: Speaking of crazy fans.
2: He completely stopped acting.
1: I think Star Wars fans are the original crazy ones.
2: The original Swifties.
0: Number 10 on the list of favorite Star Wars character. Number 10, Chewbacca.
2: All right.
3: Okay, cool.
1: Yeah. I love Chewie.
2: Let me hear your best Chewbacca.
3: Combos.
2: That's good.
1: And he's one of the few Mexicans in the Star Wars universe. Yep. Chewie.
0: Chewie, he's brown.
3: That's appropriate right there, yeah.
1: Him and R2-D2.
2: Arturito.
3: Yeah.
0: All right, so Chewbacca
2: and
0: number 10.
2: And then the whistles he does, that's definitely a Mexican right there.
0: The Mandalorian is number 9.
2: Hey!
3: That was yours, Joanna, right?
2: That's my pick, yeah.
3: Nice.
0: Number 8 is R2-D2. Number 7, Obi-Wan Kenobi.
2: Yeah. Oh, nice.
1: Yeah.
3: I do.
0: I'm
2: amazed none of you said that guy.
1: It's a toss-up for me.
2: That's a good one. Yeah.
0: That was one of the best things.
3: Underrated.
0: Ewan McGregor playing young Obi-Wan Kenobi
2: Let
0: was
2: me
0: one
2: hear
0: of the
2: your best.
0: Best
2: hello there.
0: Hello there.
2: Nice.
0: You seem to wander far from home. Number 6 is Ahsoka Tano.
2: Oh!
1: What?
0: So this is mostly animated, although she did show up, and I think Rosario Dawson played her in Mandalorian.
2: Yes.
0: So Ahsoka Tano, who was Anakin's Padawan. Number 5, Yoda.
3: Cool.
0: Did somebody say Yoda?
3: I said my guess was they're going to be in the number one spot.
0: Now listen to this. Coming in number 4, Luke Skywalker is only the 4th most popular Star Wars character.
3: See, because basic, that's why.
0: Damn.
1: Is that word in your head because your girlfriend tells it to you so often?
3: No. It's what I see.
0: Number
3: here.
0: 3, Princess Leia.
2: Yes!
3: Cool.
0: Yeah, we would play Star Wars as kids, and nobody could be the same person twice. So call, I'm Luke or I'm Han.
1: I bet you had to be Leia.
0: No.
2: No girls in your group?
0: We had to go find, there were, but, as kids.
2: Oh, right.
0: But there was only one female, really, in the first movie.
2: Yeah.
0: It was Leia.
2: Yeah. My cousin and I guess would fight over that.
1: Help me, Obi-Wan. You're my only hope.
2: And then I'd be like, you have to be R2-D2. I'm Princess Leia because we were in my house.
0: Princess Leia, number 3. Han Solo, number 2.
2: Oh, number 2?
0: Yes. The smuggler with a heart of gold came in number 2.
1: Wait, so it goes Luke 4, Leia 3, Han 2.
2: Number 1.
1: Darth.
0: Darth Vader / Anakin Skywalker.
2: Oh, nice. Annie.
1: Basic. Yes.
0: I mean,
3: It is basic.
0: I got to tell you,
3: it is.
0: For most of the series, it was just Darth Vader getting his ass kicked by literally everybody.
3: He looks cool. That's why.
0: First movie, Luke made him spin off and go into space. Second movie, they have a showdown, but Luke escapes alive. And then third one,
1: they fight.
0: Yeah, they fight.
3: It's just iconic.
1: But okay, when you saw the prequels, did you think, how are they going to make Darth Vader's character seem like he's athletic? Because Darth Vader's not an athletic character. He kind of just stands there and moves his lightsaber around.
0: He's more machine than man now. So this has really become a thing people get into. You know, they make cakes and cookies, Star Wars theme, and... How long is it going to be before they start having big sales on May the 4th?
2: Like May the 7th.
1: Today.
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0: Cerveza Indio came from Monterrey, Nuevo León. First produced in 1893 as Cerveza Cuauhtémoc. Cerveza Indio is 4.1% ABV, a dark Vienna-style lager with a distinct amber color and mild caramel malt notes that have stood the test of time. Now available in El Paso.
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3: Hey, can we stop talking about BTS? The Flaming Lips were here yesterday, and it was such a good show. They put on such a good show. All the props that you brought out were amazing.
4: All right, yeah. That was the second day of Seoul Summit. The first year they're having this, they had the Flaming Lips in.
5: Oh, it looks so cool.
4: And the people that I gave my tickets to, they said it was difficult to navigate.
6: Walk. It was packed.
4: Well, it was hard to find parking for.
7: Who'd you give them to, Buzz?
4: You know, the people at the party.
7: Oh, okay.
4: Yeah.
7: Okay.
6: The two whores.
7: Wait, so they went? Wait, and you didn't?
4: No.
7: And what did you do? Just like chill or?
4: Yeah, I chilled.
6: Buzz isn't a thruple.
4: Certainly. Okay. Let's not be ridiculous here. But the point is that combining the BTS concert, you had the Seoul Summit, you also had Comic-Con, the final day of Comic-Con.
7: Nico's open mic.
4: It was like a...
6: Not last night, Danny.
7: Oh, was it last night? Oh, okay.
5: I have a great roundup of it for us in news.
6: Well, I will just say this, that you guys know Christian Churches on Instagram?
5: Yes, the photographer.
7: Yeah.
6: So he's a really well-known photographer from here in town.
4: Christian Churches?
6: Okay, just... That's his name.
5: Right? That's his name.
7: Is it Iglesias?
6: I think his last name is Iglesias, but he goes online by Christian Churches, and he takes photos. He's a well-known photographer.
5: Listen to the show, by the way.
4: Oh, okay.
6: He took the most amazing photos of the Flaming Lips set, where see there was like bubbles coming off the stage, like thousands of bubbles, and like props, like they're talking about. He kept throwing. I didn't know who's the lead singer for the Flaming Lips.
4: Wayne Coyne.
6: He has like crazy hair. Yeah. It was like very awesome rock hair for sure. Looked beautiful.
4: Don't use butter.
5: Nico noticed the hair right away.
6: I did notice. I noticed everybody's hair right away. It looked beautiful and packed.
4: Got a few more calls. I'm sorry about BTS.
8: Hey, Mosho. So this BTS concert has brought a lot of people, not only the downtown area, but I just ran into like a convoy of like BTS fans here in Five Points, and they're all wearing yellow and they all have whistles. I don't know why they're whistling, but. Yeah, but I'm talking like hundreds of people, dude, walking by my house. And yeah, I haven't seen that since the Joe Biden and then all the Venezuelans. And that was memorable. But all right, guys, I'm going. Later.
6: Thank you, Josh. Yeah, that's 5 points. Thank you, Josh.
4: Wait, is it
6: what is he talking about Joe Biden, though?
4: I didn't get that.
5: When we had like all the people from Venezuela that came in.
4: Oh.
6: He said, he's saying, I haven't seen that many people since the migrant caravans.
4: Is it? But listen to what he was saying.
5: So descriptive.
4: So 5 points guy lives in five points.
5: Yeah.
4: Were people parking so far away that they were hoofing it from 5 points to the Sun Bowl? Why else would large groups of BTS fans be walking around unless they had to get there, I guess?
6: Gangs of them.
4: Let me see. Got
6: what
4: one
6: time,
4: more here.
6: Actually, I'm kind of curious, real quick. Did you give a breakdown of your time at Sydney World? Have you even talked about it?
4: Yes, that was in the first segment, Nico.
6: Okay,
4: you
6: well,
4: here for it.
6: I just wanted
7: to know. Really, we need more, I think, from Joanna.
5: I said a little bit about it.
6: Okay.
7: Like a tease, I think, right?
5: A little tease, yeah.
4: Yeah, we'll do it in the 8 o'clock hour, okay?
9: Hey, what a great weekend for everybody here in El Paso making money. Just one thing. Our city council, our city leaders need to do something about this price gouging with the hotels. I had so many people telling me they would have stayed more days if the hotels weren't $500 to $700 a night. That means they would have spent more money in our economy, our restaurants, our stores, down to the Uber drivers. When is our city council going to wake up and do things right? Have an open mind. Pitiful. Letting them price gouge like that.
6: Is that nice, Tony?
5: Nice Tony's becoming
6: He's
5: a little
6: become
5: bit of
6: very.

0: Not nice. It's mean. Really? Tony.
1: Is that Tony? Nice, Tony?
2: That sounded like nice Tony. Yeah,
0: it's mean Tony now. Or angry Tony. Well,
2: I think angry Tony.
0: Angry Tony.
3: I mean, first of all, I don't know if the city council could even exert that kind of, tell the hotels no price gouging. I'm not even sure that they could do that. But I did think it was way out of bounds that they booked some of these rooms. And then when they realized, oh, crap, we can charge a lot more, they unbooked them and then sold them at higher prices. Now, that should be.
2: That would be regulated in some way.
3: That was dirty.
0: Angry Tony, what kind of communist state do you want where the government can be just like, no, don't put it up there for $700. People want to stay longer. You can't do that. You can't tell a hotel to like put your rates down because we want people to stay here longer.
3: I don't know. I mean, is that something that a city government could even enforce?
0: As a pure capitalist, you would say that's not great, right?
3: Government telling businesses what they can do? Yeah, but they're regular. You know, no, there are plenty of things that are regulated.
0: No, nobody's saying what you can do. I'm saying what you can charge. Nobody should be able to tell them what to charge, right?
3: When are you going to stand up for capitalism?
0: How do you vacillate between being a capitalist and not being a capitalist so much?
3: We were talking about our favorite Star Wars characters, so I'm going to quote Admiral Ackbar. It's a trap!
0: What?
3: You're trying to trap me into defending the hotel's price gouging.
0: And you don't want to?
2: And you don't think that it's a...
3: I think it's a dishonorable business practice.
0: Stay philosophically consistent with the things that you've said in the past. You said water could be price gouged, if that's okay.
4: During crisis moments.
3: You guys, I'm not going to go down this again, but you guys fundamentally misunderstand the point I was trying to make.
0: Either way, I'm saying nice Tony or mean Tony, whatever. I think that's just how hotel prices go.
2: The hotels at the time when it started happening.
3: But if you make a transaction, hey, yes, you've rented this room and you...
0: Oh, no, that's messed up.
3: That's totally messed up.
0: I'm not saying that's okay. I'm just saying like hotel prices seem to increase in areas where there's an event. I mean, that's just...
2: The problem with this one was that people had already gotten their reservations months before.
0: That's messed up.
2: For them to have turned it down at the end to tell... No, the problem was that they were sending these emails saying... Your reservation was canceled because we closed the hotel for renovations. Mm-hmm.
3: Then they found out.
2: No, yeah. They were just doubling.
0: And probably telling them very soon before the concert, not even to give them a lot of time.
3: Yeah, that was, that's come on, guys.
2: Crappy.
5: These are just some facts that I learned and was amazed. Everyone should try to learn something new each day.
6: And now it's time for...
7: 1, 2, 3. Random
2: facts.
3: Always something to be learned. Every day is a learning opportunity. We try and do our part with 3 random facts. All of these facts have been vetted and checked for accuracy. And there's no common theme. Hence, 3 random facts. Random fact number 1. The San Diego Zoo's Safari Park is home to 2 platypuses.
2: Platypi.
3: And they are the only platypuses outside of Australia.
0: Really?
2: Oh.
3: Come on. You don't think there's some crazy like a drug kingpin or something that's
0: that owns
3: like
0: a platypus?
3: A pond like, hey, full of platypuses.
2: You want a platypus? I know where I could get one.
0: You're a platypus.
2: Platypi.
3: Yeah, according to this website about Australia, the only platypuses outside of Australia are at the San Diego Zoo.
0: I wonder if they can't survive that well, like in domestication or something.
2: Can platypus?
3: I don't know. I kind of need to see them in person to believe they actually exist. They look so fake.
2: Well, I know, right? Well, like, until I see one, I don't think they're real.
0: I think the first naturalist who went to Australia.
3: It's like a jackalope.
0: Yeah, the first naturalist who went to Australia did think that. They thought they were like...
3: They thought somebody's pulling a...
0: taxidermied something
3: they
0: together.
3: They sewed a duck's bill onto a beaver or something. Random fact number 2. The 20-sided die, which is singular of dice.
0: Yes.
3: The 20-sided dice were not invented for Dungeons & Dragons. The oldest 20-sided die ever found dates back more than 2,000 years ago.
0: Really?
2: Mm-hmm. Dang.
0: They were playing Dungeons & Dragons?
2: Damn, nerds. Nerds in caves.
3: No, they literally had dungeons and dragons.
0: They were literally playing in the Dungeons and Dragons, yeah.

0: And final fact, the third fact of the day. Joanna, we had a story about this. This might be new for you.
1: Okay.
0: Florida is experiencing a huge problem with invasive Burmese pythons.
2: Oh, my. Mm-hmm.
0: They have so many pythons in the Everglades. A lot of people think it's primarily from pet owners who've let them go and they just kind of thrive.
2: Okay.
0: There, but that is not the biggest factor. The biggest factor was Hurricane Andrew in 1992, wow, which destroyed a lot of property, including some huge breeding facilities.
2: Shut
0: up. Releasing scores of the exotic reptiles into the wild. And to cap that off, we have a firsthand account from Mill Mill, you know, who grew up in Florida. Yeah. So listen to this.
3: Hey, Morning Rush Show. It's Mill Mill. Hey, calling in about the Florida python issue. It was Hurricane Andrew. I was a teenager during that time period. But it was Hurricane Andrew, and it didn't just level like your pet stores or whatever. There was a major hub there where all exotic pets came in and then was distributed throughout either the state or the country. That place got decimated. It was completely leveled. All the animal or all the wildlife that basically was in there, reptiles and stuff like that, flooded the Everglades. There's not just pythons. There's also like iguanas, chameleons, all kinds of other lizards. Some of the lizards and stuff like that, they're fine with being in the environment because it actually helps and reduces the mosquito population. But yeah, the pythons are the biggest problem because you'll see snakes or pythons and alligators freaking rolling. It's crazy. But anyway, have a great day.
0: Like, ooh, the pythons and the alligators fight?
4: I would watch that TV show.
0: I buy tickets for them. Those are your random facts.
4: You know, nice. We just got a nice insight. I didn't know how old Mill Mill was. He has a very youthful sounding voice.
0: He's a teenager in 1992.
4: That must mean he's 49 in his 50s.
0: Yeah, I would say 40s to 50.
4: Yeah.
0: Somewhere in there. Well, those are your random facts, everybody. We're going to take a short pause. Okay. I've got a Mother's Day prize package, and I'll tell you more about it, but we're going to have our first daily winner today.
2: Ooh,
0: we've
2: nice.
0: Got a Mother's Day song montage. You got to identify, I think we're going to do, you have to identify the bands.
2: Okay.
0: And we're going to play some of these coming up. We've got a great prize package, including two-night stay at Plaza Pioneer Park, including $150 gift card to their Ambar restaurant, which is super fancy.
2: So fancy.
0: Jewelry from Johnson's Jewelers, flowers from Anita's Flowers, and a whole lot more. So we'll have that coming up before the end of the show today. Joanna Barba is next with news headlines, however.
2: Yes, El Paso turned into the place to be this weekend with back-to-back major events. I've got your details next in news.
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0: such a good performer, I missed a majority of Evanescence.
1: Oh, wow. Because
2: you were just hooked into the...
0: I was just really hooked into that show.
3: Did Evanescence sing that one song?
1: Bring Me to Life?
3: Yeah, the one song that we all know.
0: They closed that without...
3: Bring Me to Life.
1: Did you see it's the Mastodon?
0: I saw Mastodon. They were very early in the day.
1: I figured.
0: A lot of the bands I wanted to see overlapped with other bands. So I knew I had to make some
2: sacrifices.
0: But
2: you were at Mastodon?
0: I saw the ending of Mastodon.
2: Did they do the Wall of Violence?
0: No.
3: What's the Wall of Violence?
1: The Wall of Death?
2: The Wall of Death.
3: I like the Wall of Violence.
2: What's the Wall of Death?
1: When people just separate.
0: I was a little too far back.
1: And then they run toward each other.
2: Isn't that who does it, Mastodon?
1: No, not specifically.
2: I thought it was.
3: Isn't that called Battle?
2: Yeah.
0: You know who did have a ton of pits?
1: Danny Elfman.
0: No.
2: Was Danny Elfman there?
0: Yes, and I snuck away from Korn for
2: what he played,
0: like
2: the theme from Pee Wee's Big Adventure, or something?
0: From Beetlejuice, the Simpsons.
3: Does he have a backing band, or is he by himself?
0: He has like a whole orchestra.
3: Wow! Yeah.
2: Now that would have been kind of cool.
0: I got there in time to see him do the Beetlejuice theme.
1: Cool.
0: And then I had to hoof it back to Korn.
3: How was the walking?
0: It was a lot of running. This was the wristband that I got. Tell me what that says on the side there, Nico.
3: This says GA+.
0: So I paid a little extra to not be general admission. I was general admission plus.
2: Whole fam or just you?
0: All of us. But
3: what does that get you?
0: It got us like a cool little area for us to sit down at.
3: Oh, that's nice.
0: It was nice. Now tell me what this band says.
3: This one says VIP.
2: What? How'd you get a VIP wristband?
1: I know how. She got recognized by a listener.
3: And what? Then,
1: really?
3: Really?
2: Oh, I mean, I know how most women get backstage.
1: That was a wild guess.
3: Buzz.
0: I did not have to offer any services
3: Buzz.
0: This time.
2: So who? What happened?
0: Okay.
1: So am I right?
0: You're not wrong completely.
1: Wow, okay, cool.
0: It's a little bit kind of like that.
2: Do you want to wait till after the news to tell the whole story?
0: Yeah, we were going
2: to
0: do news. Coming up, how Joanne ended up in VIP at Sick New World.
3: Yeah. Also, just learned platypuses. They glow in the dark.
2: No, they
3: swear to God.
2: No, there's no way. What kind of adaptation would that be?
0: These are not real.
2: That's terrible.
1: Perry?
3: Perry. You have to Google that.
0: Shut up. Okay, these things are not real. I'm going to say it now.
3: I can't wait till you...
0: We've all been gaslit into believing that platypuses are real.
2: Platypus fur exhibits biofluorescence. Glowing a distinct blue-green color under ultraviolet light rather than in complete darkness. So they don't glow in the dark. They glow under UV light.
0: Look, researchers barely discovered that in 2020.
1: Wow.
3: That's weird. Oh, and you know how? One of the stuffed platypuses they had in a museum, they were putting under a light. They were cleaning something with a UV light, and it glowed. And they were like, what the hell is this platypus doing?
2: Yeah,
0: it's not real.
1: And they lay eggs?
0: They lay eggs?
3: Yeah, they lay eggs. Yeah. They're the only mammals that lay eggs.
1: They lay eggs.
0: These things aren't real.
2: Nah.
0: They're not real.
2: It's like when you see they have a rabbit with antlers on top of it at some cafe in Texas.
0: At Ripley's Believe It or Not.
1: Yeah, they're also venomous, too.
3: They're venomous.
0: They can kill you?
1: Yes.
2: I don't know if they can kill you, but they have like these spurs, I think,
1: on their
2: legs.
1: On the hind feet, yeah.
3: Oh. Thank you, Derek Terry, for that.
0: These little mother effers are not real.
1: It says it's extremely painful venom, so.
0: From a platypus?
1: Yeah.
2: I'm going to say it again.
1: Oh. Sorry.
0: Yes, correct.
2: Good morning.
3: Good morning,
0: Joanna. Good morning. President Trump says the U.S. will begin guiding ships through the Strait of Hormuz starting today as tensions with Iran continue. The move comes after multiple vessels were left stuck in the key shipping route, which has been heavily restricted during the ongoing conflict. Trump says the operation, which is called Project Freedom, is meant to safely escort ships and ease pressure on global trade, calling it a humanitarian effort. But he also warned any interference would be met with force. The announcement follows a recent attack near the strait and comes as a fragile ceasefire between the U.S. and Iran remains in place with no clear long-term deals yet in sight. Spirit Airlines has shut down completely, stranding passengers across the country. The budget carrier abruptly canceled all flights early Saturday and halted operations, becoming the first major U.S. airline to go out of business in about 25 years. The company says rising jet fuel costs tied to overseas conflicts were the final

0: blow after a last-minute bailout plan fell apart when creditors rejected the deal. The shutdown leaves around 17,000 employees out of work and thousands of travelers scrambling to adjust their plans. They say there is some good news for customers who paid by card. They will get automatic refunds, and major airlines are stepping in, capping fares at about $200 to help stranded passengers rebook.
1: What if you'd been taking Spirit Airlines, collecting all their points for years? They're like,
2: they talk to
1: their
2: some people.
1: Terrible service points, but you're like, I'm going to get one good flight out of you one day. Yeah. I'm going
2: to
1: get.
2: They were talking to people who are like, yeah, they're, I've lost all my miles or whatever.
0: That sucks. That's terrible.
1: But that was just JetBlue.
2: Speaking of refunds, how's Danny going to get his money back for the Post Malone Jelly Roll concert because he canceled?
0: Within the coming weeks, he should be getting a refund.
2: Automatically
0: yeah. To whatever card he used. Card.
1: But what if he really needs that $75 right now?
0: Right.
2: Oh, it wasn't $75. It was twice, right? Because you got two tickets.
3: Mm-hmm.
0: Oh, you got two tickets.
3: Yeah.
0: So it's $75. Times two.
1: Give him his money.
0: Somebody figure
2: good
0: that
2: luck.
0: Out.
2: Nobody would be able to solve this problem. This is advanced mathematics here.
0: Anyway, Spirit Halloween has the opportunity to do the funniest thing right now with Spirit Airlines.
2: Buy Spirit Airlines and just turn it into a Spirit of Halloween.
0: A Spirit
2: airline.
0: Halloween in the skies. Three passengers have
1: died. It only flies in the March of in October, in the month of October.
2: Well, it starts in late August.
1: Yeah. You see the Spirit Airline plane show up, you're like, oh, it must be Halloween.
0: I'm sorry, this is a serious story. Three passengers have died following a suspected virus outbreak on a cruise ship crossing the Atlantic.
2: Hantavirus.
0: Hantavirus.
1: Which comes from rodents in the Southwest.
2: So does that mean they had rodents on board the ship?
0: Inhaling the poop?
1: The poop. Yeah,
0: the poop, it's really the poop of the rats? Or maybe someone got bitten also. They say bites.
2: But three people died?
0: Three people have
2: died. That's terrifying.
1: This is the same thing that Gene Hackman and his wife are said to have died from.
0: Yes, they keep posting that clip. The MV Honduras left Argentina in March and was set to arrive in Africa this week. But health officials say at least one case of hantavirus has been confirmed, with several others under investigation. The virus is typically linked to exposure to infected rodents and can cause severe lung illness. Two passengers died after becoming sick during the trip, and a third has reportedly died on board, with others still receiving care.
1: What is
2: more people are sick.
0: They're sick.
1: What's concerning is how quickly they
0: it's
1: died.
0: Spreading.
1: How it spread. Yeah.
0: Oh, that's so scary.
1: Because how long were they?
0: It left in March. So it's been since March.
1: It's been about a month.
0: Traveling the seas.
2: March. Holy crap. That's over a month ago.
0: Right.
1: Yeah.
0: Isn't that crazy? Who's on a cruise ship that long? Have they not seen
2: Poopers? It didn't take that long for Christopher Columbus to get across the ocean.
1: Was Willie the one talking to us about the cruise ship, the old people who stay on for months, and he's like, they can't go on excursions.
0: That's their like retirement plan.
1: Yeah.
0: They just live on a cruise ship. The World Health Organization is now assisting with the situation and working on a full risk assessment as the ship continues its journey.
1: So the interesting thing,
2: RFK Jr.'s got this under control, people.
4: Just eat the rat. Just eat the rats. The best way not to get the hantavirus is to eat the rat before it can bite.
1: All right, so I'm trying to remember this off the top of my head, but I believe that it's pretty rare in the United States.
0: Hantavirus?
1: Yes, it's very rare. Unless
2: I think there have been outbreaks.
1: There are. It's usually in the Southwest. It's in drier, arid places, and it's where there's a certain type of rat and the poop that they have. So you shouldn't worry. If you're in the United States, it's not something you need to worry about as a common everyday illness.
0: That's still scary. Yeah, rats.
1: It is scary.
0: Rats. Rudy Giuliani is hospitalized in critical condition, according to a spokesman. The spokesman, Ted Goodman, said in a statement that the 81-year-old former New York City mayor is critical but stable.
2: Well, he hasn't been stable for a
1: years
2: long time.
1: Since that lawn company.
2: The Aww. Four Seasons Lawn and Garden. God.
0: And his,
1: we're
0: like,
1: doing a press conference of the Four Seasons.
0: Hair dye was,
2: do you remember,
0: like,
2: the hair dye?
1: Just so embarrassing. God, like, that man could have died. Sorry. That man could die with a great legacy. But
2: he could have.
1: If
2: at one point he had retired sometime after 9/11.
1: But now he's just going to be that crazy man.
2: Yeah.
0: The statement reads on to say that they ask you ask everyone to join in prayer for America's mayor, Rudy Giuliani. Giuliani served as

0: New York City's mayor from 1994 to 2001.
1: In my mind, he kind of gave up that title of America's mayor.
0: When he became Trump's personal lawyer?
2: Yeah.
1: No, when he started just being
2: crazy.
1: Crazy.
0: He did start to be a little crazy.
2: Well, do you think it was him trying to really get into Republican politics? Like, he ran for president, I think, in 04 or 08?
1: I think he... I don't know, some screws came loose, I think, for Rudy.
0: Oh, my God, that reminds me. Guess what I've been watching? The Boys.
1: Oh.
2: Is there a Rudy Giuliani character?
0: Are we living in The Boys?
3: There you go. Are you caught up?
0: It's happening. I'm all caught up.
3: Nice. Did you watch the last episode? I just watched the last episode.
1: Especially when you think that McLovin? This season?
0: Yeah.
1: This season?
0: This season was filmed a
1: year ago, and they're predicting, like,
2: Iran?
0: God?
1: He's God. He pictures himself as Jesus.
0: He thinks he's going to be immortal.
3: Do you guys remember 2 years ago when they had the Trump assassination attempt? They also talked about

0: El Paso County is getting a major boost in the fight against cybercrime. Senator John Cornyn announced the county will receive a $700,000 federal grant to help law enforcement prevent, investigate, and prosecute online crimes. That includes issues like harassment, deepfakes, and the spread of non-consensual images. Crimes officials say are becoming more common with advances in technology. The funding will go toward training investigators, improving digital evidence capabilities, and expanding support for victims. The grant comes through the Department of Justice and is part of a broader effort to keep up with the growing threat of cyber-related offenses.
1: That's a good thing. Good for John Cornyn. I mean, you know, you may not like the guy, but that's a good initiative.
2: How would you feel if they made it like a misdemeanor anyway to film someone without their permission?
1: Well, okay, no. We're talking about different things here. Me and Buzz just had this discussion last week, which is interesting.
2: Bye.
1: Shut the... So, Buzz didn't know this, but like in public, you can film anybody. You can film anybody. There is no expectation of privacy. When you're in public.
0: When you're in public, yeah.
1: Just, there's just no expectation of privacy.
2: And it's very rude behavior.
1: It's rude, but it's not illegal.
2: Like sticking your phone up in somebody's face is just
0: easy.
2: Like
1: it's not illegal. And but that's the whole thing.
0: And that's the argument that people
1: make. And I think Buzz was trying to make right now is like, what if it was illegal to do that? But that's what you're trying to say, right?
2: Yeah.
0: There's also... when you
2: I know it's not illegal. I said, what if they made it illegal?
1: Right.
0: And it would be very hard to...
1: Because then what if a person is videotaping their son and there's a person in the background and goes, yeah, I'm in the back of this. I don't want you to be filming me.
2: You could be very... You know, it'd have to be very... specific. It's like when you're filming the person.
1: So that are you not allowed to film police officers during interactions?
2: That's the exception. You're allowed to film police officers.
0: Okay. But, see, and it ends there.
1: See, we got into this discussion because...
2: I didn't know how offensive it was until somebody thought they
1: caught me. I brought this up to him.
2: Yeah.
1: I brought this up to Buzz. Remember that time that you got filmed?
0: Oh, that's right. Because you were using the trash can.
2: Our trash can. You're not allowed to do that.
0: And what did you say?
2: It's my trash can. He's like, well, you should thank me. And I'm like...
0: For what?
2: I said, mm-hmm.
1: Exactly.
2: I had no idea how offensive it is when somebody starts filming you, especially when they're filming you thinking you're
0: doing something wrong.
2: Or they're doing it for content and things like that. Yeah, if somebody's walking around the background of a family video, I don't think anybody has a problem with that.
1: What if I'm just walking down the street and I want to video people on the street?
2: Kind of not cool.
1: Well,
2: I think.
1: Who's to say what's cool and what's not?
2: Me?
1: You are. Okay, yeah. Cool. As long as society is ruled by Buzz's views, guys.
0: By what Buzz thinks is cool or not cool. It's hard, yeah. Finally, if it felt like El Paso was extra busy this weekend, you weren't imagining it. Downtown was packed as multiple major events took over the city that didn't just involve seven guys from Korea. El Paso Comic Con.
2: There's seven of them?
0: There's seven of them, dude. That's a lot of...
1: They have some...
2: Guys, you should have done four and you each get more money.
1: they have some spares. Like, they just will replace them.
0: I have a theory that they replace some every now and then.
1: Yeah.
2: Wait a minute.
0: Like Minuta.
2: And nobody notices?
0: Yeah.
2: Because...
1: Nothing. Not for any reason.
0: Don't try. Oh, I know what you're doing.
2: What am I doing?
1: He's trying to get us to be racist.
0: Exactly. Yeah. Anyway, El Paso Comic Con.
2: Yeah, just swap them in and out. Who's going to notice?
0: And the debut of the Soul Summit and Cultura Festival took over downtown El Paso, and Michelada Fest took over Azcárate Park as well. Comic Con brought fans out to the convention center for a full weekend of cosplay, celebrity guests, and all things pop culture. While just blocks away, San Jacinto Plaza turned into a live music hub. The inaugural Soul Summit Festival featured a mix of global and local artists with headliners like Bomba Estéreo and The Flaming Lips,
1: Joanna,
0: all celebrating borderland culture.
1: There was a group you would love. What was the name of the cover band? The mariachi cover band?
2: Mariachi Manchester.
0: Mariachi
2: All Smiths and Morrissey Mariachi cover band.
0: Oh, hells yeah.
1: Right?
0: That's badass. The massive influx of visitors wasn't just a win for the fans. It was an unprecedented economic boom for local businesses around UTEP. Many prepared well to avoid running out of product, but they still noted the weekend rushes completely shattered their expectations and said that this was the busiest they've ever been for a major concert or event at the university.
2: If people were actually walking all the way from Five Points. We had a call from Five Points guy who

0: said that he saw a bunch of BTS fans, like hundreds of them, walking by. Me, that says they parked and were hoofing it.
1: They were probably getting either Airbnbs in that area, and it was
0: We're going to walk.
1: And they probably were
0: And probably quicker.
1: Looking through the city, checking out some
2: Five Points guys, like, follow me, I will lead you to the promised land.
0: But if that's the case, if people were parking that far away, do you know how much money our company left on the table? We could have charged parking for every one of these parking spaces.
1: Nobody here opened the parking lot?
0: I don't know. I don't know who was working over the weekend. I wonder if anybody parked in our parking lot.
1: Can we open the parking? $40.
0: I mean, I've parked here and walked just to go to a minor football game. So it's, you know, it's like a mile.
1: We parked here and walked the Coldplay concert.
3: It's not bad.
0: You parked here and went to the Coldplay concert? Yeah, I'm wondering if anybody...
1: That night for Coldplay, nobody else was parked here.
0: How do you think the Coldplay crowd compared to these two nights of BTS? BTS was
3: more
0: crazier,
3: intense.
0: More intense.
3: I think they're more like, the kind of intrusive, maybe a little bit. With
1: the fans are a little crazier. Yes. With your news, I'm Joanna Barba.
0: All right, Cappy's here. We got, we're into the second round of the NBA playoffs for one thing, and the Kentucky Derby was over the weekend, so we're going to have all that coming up in just a moment.
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6: Hey guys, it's May 4th, aka Star Wars Day. 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It is Anti-Bullying Day. 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
4: Yeah.
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1: What is it?
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0: Yes, we can file a protest by May 15th or within 30 days from the date on this notice.
2: The El Paso Central Appraisal District has mailed notices of value to property owners to inform them of changes to their property value, changes to the market value or special appraised value placed on their property, estimated taxes, exemptions granted, and other important legal information. 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

0: from Nashville. Blonde is included in flowers from Anita's Flowers. Every morning, we're going to have a mom slash mama slash mother music montage. And if you're the daily winner, everybody is going to get a 4-pack of Disney on Ice tickets. That's Mother's Day this Sunday. And then from all of the daily prize winners, we're going to draw for the grand prize on Friday. So shout out to Daniel Paulus, who did the legwork on this. All of these songs have a line about mom, mother, or mama. And I think for our purposes, we're going to ask you to identify the bands, I think is
1: what
0: we decided.
1: Not the songs?
0: No, because the songs, like a lot of
2: the lyrics will have the name of
0: the song.
2: Yeah.
0: Right. So, boy, Daniel did not make it easy. He made it so, forget about Shazamming this, folks. There's no way. All right, I think there's 5 songs here.
3: I hear every mother say, tell your mother, mother, will they, mommy's all right.
2: Whoa.
4: Dang.
2: Good job,
4: Paulus. That's real good.
2: Yeah.
3: I hear every mother say, tell your mother, mother, will they, mommy's all right.
0: Man, there's one of them. I didn't catch that. I guess there's 4 songs. I didn't catch the 3rd one. What the hell is this?
5: Can you play again?
4: Yeah.
0: What? All right, the whole thing.
3: I hear every mother say, tell your mother, mother, will they, mommy's all right.
1: Oh, I got that 3rd one.
2: Danny, yeah, you got all
1: third
2: of
1: Danny?
5: Yeah.
1: Yeah, the 3rd one makes sense.
0: I can't even hear mom or mother in it.
1: Yeah, there is.
4: Yeah. Oh,
1: now do you understand what it is?
4: I got it.
5: Yes.
0: Yeah, now I got it.
5: Easy. That's the easiest one.
0: This is, they're going to be themed, so this one is classic rock.
4: Ooh,
5: oh, cool.
4: Okay.
0: But we're going to have hard rock. We're going to have covers.
4: No, that's real good.
1: Covers? Wow.
0: Yeah.
1: Nice.
0: Yeah, the covers of mother songs.
1: That's good.
0: So we got that coming up. A lot of sports over the weekend, Cappy. Where do you want to start?
1: I don't care. You pick it.
0: Kentucky Derby?
1: Let's do it.
2: Is that a sport?
0: For the horses, it is.
2: Okay, yeah. Makes sense.
0: History was made as Golden Tempo surged down the stretch, giving trainer Shari DeVoe the first win by a female trainer in race history.
2: Okay, what does the trainer do? I'm curious.
1: Gets the horse ready for the race.
2: Okay.
1: That's their job. Prepare the horse to run.
0: It's an important job.
2: Yeah. No, I know it is.
0: Maybe the most important job.
2: I know that you have the jockey who rides the horse. I just didn't know what the trainer did part.
0: All right. Let's listen as the Kentucky Derby comes down the stretch.
6: Both selling a huge long shot. Renegade and Golden Tempo are closing two.
7: The first female trainer to win the Kentucky Derby.
1: By the way, what a weekend for Mike Tirico. Yeah. He was at the Derby on Saturday, and then he called the Cleveland game on Sunday. So that was a busy, busy weekend for Mr. Mike Tirico.
0: It's an interesting event. It's all day. And then when they finally get to the race, it's what, is it a couple minutes?
1: 2 minutes.
0: Seems like a lot of dressing up and wearing funny hats for 2-minute events.
1: You wouldn't want to go to it? I would.
0: Just to people watch more. Oh,
1: how about just to cross it off the sports bucket list? I mean,
0: I don't have a sports bucket list.
1: You don't?
0: No.
1: Interesting. I do.
2: Oh, interesting. A horse trainer. This was the number one Googled thing this week. A horse trainer educates the horses for riding, driving, or competition, bridging the gap between human expectations and equine behavior.
0: What?
2: They specialize in...
0: That sounds very new agey to me.
2: They specialize in breaking young horses, retraining, improving fitness, and correcting behavioral issues like rearing or biting through patience and consistent skill-based training.
0: Mm. In golf, Cam Young won... Is it the Doral? Is that what they call it? It's at Doral. Mm-hmm. But Cam Young is the guy that you were saying has been spotted.
1: Yeah. Well, it's because his...
0: Playing at El Paso Country Club. Did we ever...

0: get a final answer on what's going on with that? Why is Cam Young, who's from upstate New York,
1: his brother-in-law lives here, and that's why.
0: Oh yeah.
1: So yeah, he's got family here on his wife's side, and he played hockey when he was growing up for his now wife's father. So he's known the family since he was a kid, and they ended up getting married, and he's got family here now, so he comes back.
0: Oh, okay. Well, now I'm going for Cam Young in most tournaments.
1: Don't you have a membership to El Paso Country Club?
0: Not for years.
2: Gave it up.
1: Really?
0: Yeah.
1: Well, if you were there, you probably would see him regularly when you're on the golf course. Maybe it's time for you to get that back.
0: Dude, they bumped the price of that up. You want to know how much?
1: Sure, yeah.
0: Just for the membership. You still have to pay a monthly fee.
1: So,
0: $20,000.
1: No.
0: $20,000, or else they did not want me as a member, and they were trying to disincentivize.
2: They were just throwing out an outrageous number.
1: Wait, so when you say $20,000,
0: just for your membership,
1: do you mean that it's like $1,600 a month, basically?
2: No, I think he's saying
0: you got to pay a one time fee.
1: But I thought the $20,000 is like a initiation, like it's a one time at the very beginning
0: that's
1: of your
0: right.
1: membership.
0: You don't have to pay $20,000.
1: But you
0: a
1: said
0: month.
1: You gave it up, so that means that you shouldn't have had to pay it in the first place. Because once you were in, you wouldn't have to pay that.
2: No, then there's a monthly fee,
1: right?
0: You pay on top of that if you get food. You pay.
1: I understand, but here's my question. You got in, right? You were a member.
0: Yeah.
1: And they wanted, even though you were a member, they wanted to still charge you $20,000.
0: Well, I had discontinued my membership years ago, and then I went back in a couple of years ago to see about picking it back up.
1: And well, and like, since you discontinued, you got to go back. You have to still
0: start
1: pay
0: a square one.
1: Yeah, that's rough.
0: So
1: sorry to hear that.
0: I'll be hitting the public links.
1: Yeah, it's that's exactly what it's. You'll be playing.
2: You know, the desert's free to hit balls.
1: You know, I was
2: going
1: to say, look for Buzz at Ascarity. He'll be out at Ascarity Park playing.
0: Ascarity's a fine golf
1: course. It's a great golf course. You know what I like about Ascarity? It's so forgiving. That's where Magic Mike used to play all the time. And Scott Ronson. A lot of our station personnel.
0: Well, they got two courses. They got the full 18, but they got the Delta 9, which sounds like something you smoke, but.
1: It does. The Delta 9. In fact, it should be sponsored by a dispensary. That's exactly right. That would be great.
0: One thing that I know is concerning to golfers is that on the West Side, short of country clubs, there's not really any place to play golf on
1: not
0: the West
1: anymore.
0: Side.
1: Well, that's because Santa Teresa is
0: shut
1: gone.
0: Down.
1: Dos Lagos is gone. You still have Anthony
0: Country Club. It's a nine-hole track.
1: Yeah, but you have Anthony. That's probably the only.
0: It's kind of like a chip and putt course almost.
1: Hey, at least you have it. But you know what?
0: I guess so. But it would be nice if we had a golf course. And if all the sides of town, you think there are a lot of golfers, you'd think, well, West Side's got to be right up there with the rest of them.
1: Mm-hmm. Well, the West Side has the two country clubs is what it has. Think about that. So you've got all the public courses on the east side. And then because we used to have remember Vista Hills Country Club?
0: Yeah.
1: And that's gone.
0: That's gone.
1: So, yeah.
0: I need to give a shout out to Painted Dunes Desert Golf Course. They're a sponsor. That's where we do a lot of our playing, is out at Painted Dunes.
1: We do.
0: Let's talk about.
1: Nice job. Way to work that in.
0: Well, I didn't want to talk about golf courses and not
1: mention the one we play at.
0: Sponsor.
1: Yeah, that's right. You don't know what to do, do you?
0: Yeah.
1: You're completely at a loss. Knicks and Sixers tonight, game one from the Garden. We'll have it for you on 600 ESPN El Paso beginning at 5:30. So just 90 minutes of sports talk today.
2: Actually, that's nice for our app chat. Big J, how does Cappy think the series between my Sixers versus his Knicks would go?
1: Listen, I wanted the Celtics because I thought that would have been an easier series for the Knicks. Now that the Sixers are healthy for the first time, they're scary. Joel Embiid is a scary player, and the matchup between Joel Embiid and Karl-Anthony Towns is going to be a one to watch as far as this playoffs go. The Knicks have home court. I could see this going seven. I do think the Knicks win, but the Sixers are a scary, scary team in the second round.
0: The Knicks look scary in that final game, that final game in the previous series.
1: Yeah, Thursday night, they destroyed
0: beat them by 60
1: Atlanta Hawks.
0: Points or yeah, at one point.
1: 51, it was, yeah.
0: Let's,
2: Joanna, did you know that the 60, what are they called? The 76ers? Philadelphia.
3: Okay.
2: 1776.
3: Oh.
2: Right?
1: Yes, that's right.
3: I wonder why they were just numbers.
2: Yeah. It's like next they're going to call the 49ers or something.
0: Here's the final call as the Pistons.

0: Pistons won Game 7 over the Boston Celtics.
1: Well, the Pistons will win their first playoff series in 18 years, overcoming a 3-1 deficit to keep their dream season alive. Three consecutive wins, and they're headed to the second round.
0: 3-1 yes. was not looking so great for the Pistons.
2: No.
0: But they got it done. How do you see them doing in
2: the next
0: Pistons
2: round? I think Pistons-Cavs is going to be a really good series. Now, the Pistons were the number one seed in the Eastern Conference, and they nearly got beat. So some people think they're frauds. We'll find out when they go up against a pretty good Cleveland team. You know, the beard is playing for Cleveland.
0: James Harden?
2: Yeah.
0: James Harden's got to be getting up there in age, man.
2: He's probably like now, like
0: 36.
2: Like mid to late 30s. Yeah, yeah, I would say
3: the
2: so.
3: The what is playing?
0: The beard.
2: The beard.
0: Fear.
2: You don't know? You've never looked
3: No, up. I didn't know Joanna was playing for anyone.
2: Go search James Harden, and you'll see why.
0: Final call as the Cavaliers win their Game 7.
1: And they will be eliminated. Terrific season for the Raptors. Take it to 7. Comes to an end. The Cleveland Cavaliers advance to round 2.
2: There's your call. So the Cavs will play Detroit. The Knicks will play the Sixers. We've got some good matchups in the second round of the NBA playoffs, and we'll keep an eye on all of that. Also, baseball news. We found out and learned this morning, John Sterling, the longtime voice of the New York Yankees, has passed away at the age of 87. Sterling was checked into a hospital on Saturday, and he later passed away from what we're hearing was sepsis.
0: Oh, no.
2: So sepsis for John Sterling. Remember the guy that used to call the Yankees win, and then he would go like, the Yankees win. Remember that?
0: Yeah, was that John Sterling?
2: That was John Sterling. So, yes. Yankee fans love him. He was a great homer, meaning he always...
0: Made no bones about going for the home team.
2: That's correct. That is correct. So, yes, we lost a good one in one of the great baseball voices in John Sterling this morning.
0: Do you have any more sports? Because Nico wants to acknowledge that it's... May the 4th, Star Wars Day.
3: May the 4th be with you.
2: How about this? The Orlando Magic, just days after losing their playoff round, have fired head coach Jamal Mosley after 5 seasons. So, you know, they lost in 7 to the Pistons, and they blew that 3-1 series lead. And as a result, the Magic have fired their head coach. So that
0: What do you think about that move?
2: I mean... Look, the hardest part is you have a 3-1 lead, you got to put a team away. So I kind of understand that. I do. I don't necessarily have a problem with that. You know, it's a first round. Got to win. Can't blow it. So anyway, those are really the major sports. Oh, I do have a word from Southwest Auto Glass.
0: Oh.
2: Got
0: well,
2: crack?
0: I hope they don't mind if the Star Wars theme is in the background.
2: Why not? 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
0: Nico's got a quiz, and the first thing Nico asked Steve when he walked in is, are you a Star Wars fan? And what did you say?
2: I mean, I enjoy the movies.
3: Because I know how much of a 70s TV aficionado you are.
2: That's correct.
3: And you're kind of right in the age group of people who would have really been all over Star Wars when it first came out. So I was wondering.
0: God knows
2: I was a kid, I asked my parents for, I guess it was either my birthday or one of the holidays. I said, hey, can I have a C-3PO action figure? Okay? You know C-3PO is gold.
3: Yeah.
2: They found a silver one and gave that to me. And I looked at it and I thought, this is not C-3PO.
0: Now, that's a different robot.
2: Really?
0: Yeah.
2: Yeah, but in
0: they
2: the
0: had
2: 19,
0: silver
2: like,
0: ones
2: can
0: in
2: I
0: the
2: tell you
0: 70s.
2: Something? No, they,
0: yes, they
2: no,
0: did.
2: They didn't.
0: In the movie, they did. They made action figures out of all of them.
2: This was a large, this looked like a large generic C-3PO.
0: So like, maybe they went to like a Mexican toy store or something?
2: I figured they went to Kmart back in the day. And Kmart did not sell the real thing.
3: No, it puts you off to the whole thing. Not getting the legit C-3PO.
0: So you got some.
2: I was pissed. I did get one of those really small R2-D2s, the kind that when you used to move the top, it would click.
0: Yeah.
2: I had that.
0: I had
2: some of them. I mean, I had some of the toys, but I was never into like knowing.

0: All right, planet
1: hit
0: names.
1: Cappy with like five questions. Oh,
0: I'm going to get them all wrong. Every one of them.
2: Okay.
0: Make it easy.
2: Okay, I'll make it easy. What does Leia say after Han tells her, I love you?
1: That's not, that's you got it backwards.
3: Is this
1: I can
3: a
1: tell
3: trick
1: from your question.
2: Oh, yeah. What does Han say to Leia after Leia says, I love you?
0: I'm busy.
3: I thought we all thought it was like a trick question or something.
0: Does he say I love you too?
1: No.
3: She says, I love you.
2: And then he says,
1: I know.
3: I know.
0: Oh, that's a great one. That's hilarious.
2: What species is Chewbacca?
0: Oh, I should know
1: that. Yeah.
0: Isn't he was he a Wookiee?
1: A what? A Wookiee?
0: What do you call it?
1: Yeah. He
3: Jenny,
1: was so
3: please
1: woke.
3: Give me that audio.
1: Was he a Wookiee?
2: Yeah.
0: Is it a Wookiee?
1: It's a Wookiee.
2: He might as well be a libtard, that Wookiee.
1: What a cuck. They should call him Wookiee, a Wookiee. Yeah.
0: Fair enough. I was close.
1: Danny, you enjoying this? Danny's having a good time.
2: And right. Finally, what bounty hunter is Han Solo captured by?
0: Like the actual name of the person?
1: No, the name of the bounty hunter.
3: The name of the bounty hunter.
0: Lando Calrissian?
1: No.
3: And the word bounty hunter is clue here.
0: That's the only thing I was going to say.
1: Lando was not a bounty hunter.
0: Well, the Mandalorian is a bounty hunter.
2: Okay, you're on the right track.
1: So in the second and third movies, bounty hunter's name.
0: Oh, hang on.
1: Come on, you got to get one of them.
0: Jabba the Hutt.
1: That's big nose, Steve.
0: Who?
1: Boba Fett.
0: Oh, Boba Fett.
1: Boba Fett.
0: Yeah. I don't know.
1: We had that list earlier of the favorite Star Wars characters. Boba Fett was not in the top 10.
2: Surprisingly not.
1: The Mandalorian was, but Boba Fett was not.
0: Can I tell you something? I will not even try to hide the fact that I don't know a thing about Star Wars. I know I've seen them.
1: Trust me,
0: but
1: you came through on that.
0: They were entertaining at the time when I was 7. But I mean,
3: but
0: you know,
3: didn't deep dive into it. Like,
1: I watched these two first.
3: Nerds here.
1: I watched the first 6 all in order this week.
0: Get out of here.
1: Over the past week.
0: Now, when you say you watched them, in order,
2: right?
0: Does that mean you watched them from
1: starting in 1977?
0: Okay, so you didn't go in the order of the actual series. You just went in the order of the movie.
1: Who knows about Star Wars all of a sudden?
2: Right.
0: I don't know anything about Star Wars.
1: You got a request for one of our Star Wars bits through the years.
0: Well, one of our OGs.
1: From our former producer.
0: Well, I mean, he wasn't just a producer. He was part of the original Fab.
2: He wasn't just a producer, but
0: I was going to say the Fab Four, but really he was part of the three. He was part of the Three Musketeers. Anyway, Johnny Gonzalez said, tell Buzz to play the Star Wars porno off of Best of CD1. May the 4th be with you.
1: Thank you, John. We played one that Victor Cruz had done. Joanna was jamming out to that.
3: No, that's real good.
1: Have you ever heard the Star Wars porno parody that we put together?
3: No, I can't say.
1: You've never heard this?
3: Never.
0: You will now.
4: Tonight, it's the long-awaited sequel to Star Wars, the greatest porno sci-fi movie of all time.
5: You're a jittery little thing, aren't you? All right. You want something to eat? It's not going to hurt you. Look. Come on.
6: Hmm? Oh, my.
4: Yes, if you like Star Wars, then you're going to love Star Wars. The Empire Licks Crack. See Princess Leia take on an entire Weacock village on Star Wars, The Empire Licks Crack.

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0: a lot of times the songs are...
1: The song could be called just Mama, Mother.
0: Mama, Mother. Yeah, so it's the bands. Can you get all those? Give us a call. You want to use the studio line number. That number is 910-4995. 910-4995. And drop us a message. All right, well, Danny's setting that up. Back to your vacation. You went to this big, it sounds like a huge festival.
1: It was so huge.
0: Sick New World.
1: It's called Sick New World at the Las Vegas Festival Grounds. It happened one day with a ton of bands.
0: Hey, can I ask you a question?
1: What's up?
0: Did it seem like they had that kind of down to a science?
1: Oh,
0: you know,
1: for
0: getting
1: sure.
0: People in, getting people out, making sure there's plenty of water and stuff.
1: There were water stations everywhere, yeah. Plenty of vendors, enough space
0: I've heard some people complaining that apparently the just the Sun Bowl experience, they weren't prepared to handle the two-night onslaught, I guess.
1: Every time I go out of town for a concert, I'm all like, El Paso could never do this. But no, they definitely have it down to a science, I think, because they, you know, get more stuff, events like that. So it wasn't bad.
0: You got GA+.
1: I got what is called GA+, mm-hmm. And it came with like a nice little area for you to chill out at, which was nice. Your own private bathrooms, which is a mega plus. Okay.
0: But it's not quite VIP.
1: But
0: you ended up getting into the VIP.
1: I did.
0: How?
1: And let me tell you, it was worth it alone for the bathrooms.
0: Better bathrooms. You guys probably had porta potties, right?
1: It was a little trailer.
2: Oh. That's so nice.
1: It was nice. But the VIP bathrooms were much better. So on my way to Vegas, because we drove there, I got a text message from our good friend, attorney Justin Underwood.
0: Okay.
1: Who asks me, hey, are you going to Sick New World? And I go, yeah, I am. And he's like, I have a friend. He sends me the full screenshot from this friend of his who says, I heard Joanna from the morning show is going to Sick New World. I have an extra VIP bracelet if she's interested.
2: Oh, my God.
1: He sends me
0: the details.
1: Wait,
0: so you left Peanut and the other kids out with the rabble?
1: I'm going to get to that
0: point. Okay, all right, fine.
2: Or would you all trade the bracelet around?
1: I want you to notice how this bracelet isn't fully, like, closed in. It's, like, open. So we could easily do this and take it off.
2: Nice.
1: Anyway, so then he sends me the details of this guy, attorney Jose Padilla.
0: Oh, nice.
1: Who listens to the show.
0: Hello, Jose.
1: Hello, Jose. And so when I get to Vegas, I finally text him and I'm like, hey, I hear you have an extra VIP bracelet. How much were you looking to sell it for?
0: Mm-hmm.
1: And he tells me, it's yours if you want it. I'm not looking to sell it.
0: Let's hear it for Jose Padilla.
2: Jose, you are an
1: Jose
2: angel.
1: Jose Padilla is the real MVP here.
2: A saint among men.
1: He gave me, I met up with him at the festival outside of one of the VIP places. And he gave me the bracelet.
2: Can I honestly tell you that you guys know I don't go to concerts a lot, right?
1: Right.
2: Okay. But the one I did go to, Sun City Music Festival.
1: Oh, hey. You went to a Sun City
2: The last
1: Fest.
2: One, the big one with Marshmallow when they
1: nice.
2: Came.
1: Nice. Did you
2: and
1: get
2: Khalid.
1: VIP?
2: Yes, I did get VIP for that
1: nice.
2: One. And there's no way you can see a concert again or a festival, go around to a festival.
1: Oh, for sure.
2: Once you had a VIP experience, suppose.
1: That is true.
0: Agreed.
1: So
2: like just having places to sit in the back of the stage, you could go to the back of the stage.
0: I mean, you got to be wealthy to do that every single show.
2: Oh, of course, of course. No, I'm not saying it's the standard.
1: Sure. It was.
2: These are the same things you've said where you're like, I can't pay for a ticket to go anymore to a concert. Like you've said that before, right?
0: Yeah, no, there's some I'd pay for.
2: Well, it's just, anyways, once you get it, it's like, yeah, this is a different experience completely.
1: Because at the end, I was like, well, we can't all go to VIP.
2: Right.
1: We were in the back, and there's such a cool vibe in the back when you know, like, we're not in VIP. We're all just here jamming out. It hits differently when
0: you're with the common people.
1: Exactly.
0: Danny, do we have a contestant for the Mother's Day montage for today? Oh, looks like he's still getting calls.
1: Ooh,
0: should I strike out on my own here?
2: Oh, can you?
0: I don't know. I'm going to pick up the phone.
1: I don't know if he's ready for you to pick up the phone.
0: He had somebody on hold.
1: Oh.
0: Should I?
1: Oh, he's probably getting like backup.
2: In our app chat.
0: Yeah, but they're not on hold anymore.
2: Goose says, I think classic rock is 60.

0: 60s and 70s. 80s is big hair rock. There's no classic rock from it.
1: Well, it's that's classic, what the year Guns N' Roses and Metallica
0: exactly,
1: came out.
0: It's classic. 60s and 70s are classic to you because that's when you were probably younger.
2: It's a little daunting now because classic is starting to become 90s stuff.
0: Classic is very age-related.
2: I'm not okay with that.
1: Apparently Motley Crue is classic rock, guys.
0: Yeah.
1: But these are, I think, pretty well-known classic rock bands. Four songs here.
3: I hear every mother say, "Try another world, and mommy's all right."
4: All right, so we got someone.
1: Yep.
4: I had someone initially. They dropped. I called them back. They didn't answer, so I got someone else.
5: Yep. All right, who you got?
4: So we have Adrian on line two.
1: Adrian. Hey, Adrian.
6: Hello.
0: Hey.
1: Good luck here. So the prize today is four-pack tickets for Disney on Ice, which is on Mother's Day. But then we're going to do a random drawing, and you and four other people could get the grand prize, which we talked about earlier, two-night stay, Plaza Pioneer Park, $150 gift card to Ambar, jewelry, and a bunch of other stuff. So play it one more time, and you're going to tell us the bands in correct order, right? All right, Adrian.
3: I hear every mother say, "Try another girl, and we'll let mommy's all right."
1: All right. Who are the bands?
6: I'm going to take a guess. Can you play it one more time?
1: One more time.

0: Is it Arrow, Queen, Pink, and Rolling Stones?
1: Is it Arrow Smith, you mean?
0: Yeah, Arrow Smith.
1: Okay.
0: No, I don't think I got it right.
1: You did not, sir. Thank you for trying.
2: Oh, thanks.
3: Oh, no.
1: If anybody wants to take a stab at it, more than welcome. Nico, did we have some comments, or did you want to hit me with some of your Star Wars trivia for May the 4th?
2: I do want to hit you with some Star Wars. We have a neckline call, though.
1: All right.
4: Hey, you guys are insane, man. You guys just dropped that big-ass insight that buzzes in a thruple, and you just is going to drop...
1: Okay, what the hell are you doing?
2: He said something funny about it. He said, yeah, he didn't know he was in a rotisserie.
1: This was a stupid comment that Nico made earlier.
2: It was a stupid comment that I made earlier. No, I do have some actual Star Wars trivia for you.
1: All right.
2: Let's do a speed run. Do you think you can do that?
3: Lightning round.
2: Lightning round.
1: I did the Kessel run in less than 12 parsecs, so.
3: Less than 12 parsecs. I think so.
5: Okay, right. We got Eugene on line.
1: All right, Eugene's coming up. He's going to get a crack at it.
3: Because he's like, let me do this quiz.
1: Speed round number one.
2: Who trains Luke Skywalker on Dagobah?
1: Yoda.
2: What is the name of Han Solo's ship?
1: Millennium Falcon.
2: Who says, I find your lack of faith disturbing?
1: Darth Vader.
2: What planet is destroyed by the Death Star?
1: Alderaan.
2: What is the Rebel base on Hoth called?
1: Echo Base. Let's go with Eugene.
5: There you go.
1: Hey, Danny, what'd you think of that?
5: Good. Impressive.
3: He wants you to be impressed.
1: Hey, Eugene.
6: Yes.
1: Eugene, can you name the four bands in our Mother's montage for today?
6: Yeah, I think I have it.
1: All right, let's hear.
6: Okay, so it's the Beatles, Queen, Pink Floyd, and Cheap Trick.
1: I'm sorry, Eugene.
2: Oh, my God. Daniel made this hard.
1: But the one that he missed was, I thought, kind of like the easiest one.
3: What did he say the bands were?
1: He said Beatles, Queen, Pink Floyd, and Cheap Trick. And one of them was erroneous. So.
3: All right.
1: You want to do another speed round?
2: Okay. What is the name of the Ewok's home?
1: Down to the... Okay, the Ewoks live on... Yavin 4? No. Mm. God. Oh, no.
3: Yavin 4.
1: This is easy.
2: Return of the Jedi. This is where they party. Dun, dun, dun, dun, dun, dun.
1: I can't... I'm drawing a blank, man. Endor. The forest moon. It wasn't a planet. It was a moon.
2: I didn't say...

0: Allison, what is the name of the Ewok's home?
1: Endor.
0: Did you see me mouthing it to him?
1: I kicked myself.
0: What color is Luke's lightsaber in Return of the Jedi?
1: Return of the Jedi, is it green? Yeah. Because it was yellow at one point.
0: Who is the pilot of the Millennium Falcon alongside Lando Calrissian during the Death Star 2 attack?
1: Nub Nub.
0: Ned Nub.
1: Ned Nub.
2: It's actually Ned Nub.
0: That one's a hard one. Nobody knows who the hell Ned Nub is ever. Who commands the first Death Star? The first Death Star.
1: General or Moff Tarkin.
0: Grand Moff Tarkin.
1: Grand Moff Tarkin. Played by?
0: Oh,
1: horror legend Peter Cushing.
0: Yeah.
3: Cool, we've got Norm on line three.
1: Norm's on line three, everybody.
0: What captures Luke in the cave on the planet Hoth?
1: The Wampa.
0: Wampa. That's a good name, right? I call my grandpa Wampa. You want more?
1: No, no.
2: No, we have someone on the line.
3: Yes.
1: Who? Norm?
3: Yeah. Line three.
1: Hi, Norm.
4: Hi.
1: Norm, so from the montage, you've heard it several times now. Do you want to take a shot at it? Who are the bands?
4: I think I got it, but can you play it once more?
1: I'm sorry. Play it one more time for you, Norm. Not a problem.
4: Okay. I hear every mother say, "Try your mother for the world, and mommy's all right." Okay.
1: All right. The bands.
4: So we've got
1: in order.
4: Rolling Stones, mm-hmm. Queen, Pink Floyd, and Cheap Trick.
2: Buzz is like, wait.
1: That's right.
3: There we go.
1: Yeah. See, Eugene got the Stones. He got them mixed up with the Beatles. That's a Stones song.
2: How does that make you feel as a Beatles fan?
1: Livid. That's Mother's Little Helper by the Rolling Stones. Yep. Norm, you got that one right. That's Tie Your Mother Down. Boing. Here's the one that was so fast.
2: This is the one Danny had to tell me what it was.
3: Pink Floyd.
1: Mother by Pink Floyd.
3: Yeah.
1: All right.
3: Classic.
1: And Cheap Trick here at the end. Dad is all
3: Surrender.
1: Right. We got a winner in Norm. All right. Norm, hang tight. Disney on Ice is definitely yours, but we'll find out Friday. You might win the grand prize. We'll be sure to let you know if you do, okay?
4: Perfect. Thank you.
1: All right. Thanks, Norm. Good job. Woo! Did you have a message from Derek?
0: From Derek, yes. Derek Terry, our good friend, who messages into the, I guess our email every once in a while. He said, no shout out for the ultimate space pimp? And then he has a picture of Lando Calrissian with a Colt 45.
1: So Billy D. Williams was the commercial spokesman for Colt 45.
0: Was he really?
2: They had commercials for Colt 45.
1: Back in the days when you could still have beer commercials on TV. Yeah, he was the Colt 45 malt liquor.
0: It works.
2: That's hilarious.
0: Every time.
1: What did he call him? Space pimp?
0: He called him a space pimp.
5: Yeah. Someone told me they made the first Star Wars movie, the entire cast.
6: When I was a kid, you were in one of two camps. You either like Star Trek or you like Star Wars. And if you're looking for diversity there, good luck. Seriously, like Star Trek, there's Uhura, who basically just works for the phone company on the ship. In Star Wars, there's Lando Calrissian, who's cool till he betrays everybody. Only other brown person is Chewbacca, and that dude doesn't speak English. That's why I got excited for the prequels. When the prequels came out, like, I got excited because they were making a black Jedi. And that stuff matters, like having characters that you can relate to. And I was like, that's going to be so good for little brown kids that they'll see a black Jedi, Mace Windu, the only Jedi with a lightsaber made of purple drink.
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2: 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Great job by Chris. 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
2: Cruising in my snowspeeder, I almost got stomped. Went to train with Yoda, he lives in the swamp. Boba Fett, froze Han, take him to Jabba the Hutt. If Jabba doesn't give him back, we're gonna kick his blubber butt. So off to Bespin I go, the city of Orlando. I'll finish Jedi training after I find Han Solo. Princess Leia's my sister, and ew, I kissed her. But it's okay, she's a Jedi anyway. The world needs another Jedi. Hey, hey, I'm the last Jedi.
3: Give it to me, Chewie.
4: Impressive.
3: Give it to me, Chewie.
4: Most impressive.
3: Give it to me, Chewie.
4: Obi-Wan is talking well, but you're not a Jedi yet.
5: We're going to have the Mother's Day montage contest every morning this week.
6: Woo!
5: Also, tomorrow is another holiday. It's not Christmas or Thanksgiving, but Cinco de Mayo is tomorrow.
7: All right.
8: Also, it's the Revenge of the 5th.
5: Mm-hmm. Mm-hmm. Got a pair of tickets to see Los Lonely Boys. Playing tomorrow, Abraham Chavez Theater. It is a Cinco de Mayo show at the Abraham Chavez Theater. And if we can get a caller 10 on the line, we'll just award you those tickets for being caller number 10. Number's 910-4995. That's 910-4995.
8: Hey.
5: Hey.
7: Hey.
5: Is for horses.
8: My mom used to say that to me all the time. I've got a show tomorrow I want everybody to know about. It is a Cinco de Mayo comedy jam that I'm going to be a part of at Astro Buzz.
5: Oh, yeah. Yeah. I got the flyer for that, man.
8: You did?
5: Mm-hmm.
8: Who gave it to you?
5: Colt.
8: Oh, good. Yeah. I'll be hosting. And we're going to have all the finalists from El Paso's funniest competition this year. So the top finalists, the people that were the top funniest people in El Paso 2026 will all be featured.
5: So Astro Buzz is a fairly new establishment. And it's situated just across the state line in New Mexico.
8: It's a restaurant,
5: mm-hmm.
8: delicious food, and they're going to have tomorrow taco specials as well as drink specials.
5: Toco specials.
8: Maybe some toco specials as well. 21 and over. This is a free show. I want to make sure everybody understands that. A free show. You don't have to pay a cover. You just got to show up and enjoy
5: the
8: comedy.
5: Cool. I checked it out the first time a couple of weeks ago. It's really awesome.
8: 7:30 tomorrow. Come on out, Astro Buds.
5: A couple of notes before we wrap things up here today. If you have not seen this, The Onion has officially taken over
8: Alex
5: Jones' InfoWars.
8: Yeah, yeah.
5: Alex Jones'
8: InfoWars. I've been meaning to show you.
5: You've got to watch Tim Heidecker doing his first
8: interview or something?
5: Segment. So Tim Heidecker is doing this really great Alex Jones impression. And it's, for the first time ever, InfoWars has been intentionally funny. Look that up. I'll try and get some audio from it because it's really funny. You know why The Onion was able to scoop up InfoWars?
8: Well, I think, did he lose it in his bankruptcy trial?
5: He was
8: or?
5: Sued by the parents of the little children who were killed in the Sandy Hook massacre for saying that they're crisis actors. And so they awarded the parents $1 billion. Well, I don't think Alex is ever going to come up with $1 billion, but they did sell off his InfoWars, and now The Onion has it. Tonight on television, NBA playoffs, New York Knicks host the 76ers. That's game one in that series. And also game one, San Antonio Spurs are on to the second round. They're hosting the Minnesota Twins. Detroit and Cleveland advanced to the semifinals last night. The eighth season.

0: Season finale of The Rookie is tonight on ABC. And the premiere of the four-part Lord of the Flies limited series on Netflix, a TV adaptation of the classic novel about a group of boys who descend into savage violence after being stranded on a deserted island. Does that sound like something that you would check out?
1: Yeah.
0: Let's see what else we have here. Shakira played a free show to 2 million people in Rio de Janeiro on Saturday.
2: The footage of that show is insane.
0: So that would have been like 20 times as many people that were at the BTS concert given night. Devil Wears Prada 2 had a $77 million opening weekend.
2: So excited to watch it.
0: Haven't seen it yet?
2: I haven't seen it yet, no.
0: You going to watch the rest of the season of The Boys when they come out?
2: Hell yeah, yeah. Especially after finishing the recent episode.
0: You're back into it, are you?
2: I'm back in, yeah. Kimiko can talk.
1: She can?
2: Yes.
0: So, Olivia Rodrigo, who I was not so familiar with, I knew she had a song about a driver's license or something, right? What a talented young woman. She was the host and music guest on Saturday Night Live. Super talented.
2: You got to watch the episode?
0: Super. I watched through her monologue.
2: Okay.
0: But during her monologue, she did, throw a barb toward Jake Paul.
2: Jake Paul.
0: The influencer.
2: The boxer who boxes.
0: Yeah, okay. Right. Well, he boxes. Like 60-year-old Mike Tyson, but did you know Olivia Rodrigo and Jake Paul used to be on a Disney Channel series a few years ago?
2: I did not know that, no.
0: Yeah, it was called Bizardvark.
1: Bizardvark. Turns out it is what you think it is. Combination of the words bizarre
2: and aardvark.
0: And I know we got to get going here in a second, but I kind of wanted to play for you part of her monologue, because I thought Jake Paul really had a classy answer for it. So here's Olivia Rodrigo.
3: When I was 13, I was on a Disney show called Bizardvark. We had an incredible cast, which included acting legend Jake Paul. And we'd always talk about our futures, me and Jake. I'd say, I really want to create music that explores the complexities of girls my age. And he'd say, well, one day I really want to beat up old guys on Netflix.
0: Jake responded. He tweeted, quote, "We had the vision. I told you that you would sell out stadiums. And then we both did. Proud of you for real." When somebody replied that Olivia Rodrigo was laughing at him, not with him, Jake Paul said, "I got that she was making a joke at my expense. So what? She's on SNL and that's what they're supposed to do. Doesn't change my admiration of her and her success." Not what I would have expected from Jake Paul. That was pretty classy.
2: Wonderful response.

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The first code word to get you qualified to join the uprising. What a VIP trip to the Upheaval Festival is coming up after Volbeat. You could be in Grand Rapids for this big old concert event. You'll get that word after Demonic Depression, 95.5 KLAQ, El Paso's best rock. You got the

0: 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The latest album is God of Angels Trust, where you'll find it. I'm Kevin. It is day one of getting you registered to join the Uprising. Win a VIP trip to Upheaval Festival. That concert event in Grand Rapids. 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It's courtesy of Epitaph Records, Sumerian Records, and New Noise. 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And these are words, not pin numbers. 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Poppy is the first one. 10 a.m., May 4th. 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There's just a massive lineup. 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

0: 95.5 KLAQ, El Paso's best rock. I'm Kevin Vargas. Tomorrow morning, Buzz Adams Morning Show is going to have the announcement of a rock show coming to the Sun City. There's already a lot on the calendar. If we look at what's just down the road, there's a big one going to End of the Mountain Gods on June 18th. That's Five Finger Death Punch. Of course, the Shinedown Show we've been talking about for a while. It seems like it's a ways off, but August 2nd will be here soon enough. Mars Volta is playing the Chavez on the 10th of September. And Morrissey was announced just this past week, Don Haskins Center on November 6th. Those tickets on sale now through LiveNation.com. What will be added tomorrow? Hey, tune in. We'll have the information for you. 10 a.m. right at the conclusion of the Buzz Adams Morning Show.
1: Hey, it's Chuck with Ottawa Nights. And on tonight's show, we are hanging with Sully Erna from Godsmack as we celebrate their brand new live album that is out today as we get ready for their upcoming tour with Dorothy and Stone Temple Pilots, and as we get a little hint as to what the future looks like for Godsmack and new music. It's Friday night. You know it's going to be a good time, so don't miss the show tonight, man. Loudwire Night starts at 7 o'clock. I'll see you soon.
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1: Is there anything we can do?
0: Yes, we can file a protest by May 15th, or within 30 days from the date on this notice.
2: The El Paso Central Appraisal District has mailed notices of value to property owners to inform them of changes to their property value, changes to the market value or special appraised value placed on their property, estimated taxes, exemptions granted, and other important legal information. 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The El Paso Central Appraisal District has staff prepared to assist you. 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

0: 95.5 KLAQ, El Paso's best rock from ashes to new. On the road with Shinedown, their new song, Drag Me. I'm Kevin. Today is the first day we started giving out code words that can win you a trip to join the Uprising, a VIP trip to the Upheaval Festival. 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It goes out to Grand Rapids, Michigan on July 17th, 18th for the two-day Upheaval Festival. 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Papa Roach, Gojira, Poppy, the main bands getting all the attention. Autumn Kings, they're actually a band starting to get a whole lot of love, and those Canadian boys will be part of the Upheaval Festival. This trip is courtesy of Epitaph Records, Sumerian Records, and New Noise. 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
1: Hey, it's Chuck with Ottawa Nights, and on tonight's show, we are hanging with Soli Erna from Godsmack as we celebrate their brand new live album that is out today, as we get ready for their upcoming tour with Dorothy and Stone Temple Pilots, and as we get a little hint as to what the future looks like for Godsmack and new music. It's Friday night. You know it's going to be a good time, so don't miss the show tonight, man. Loudwire Night starts at 7 o'clock. 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
2: The Chihuahuas are back in action May 5th through the 10th as we kick off May with loads of fun. 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

Safe to say those cell phone cameras will be in action when Shinedown plays the Don Haskins Center on the 2nd. Plenty of photographs will be taken and posted all over social media. Here's a new song from their upcoming 8 albums, Safe and Sound, 95.5 KLAQ.

0: 95.5 KLAQ, El Paso's best rock. Shinedown did something different. They've released quite a few new songs before ever coming up with Here's Our New Album. It's going to be called 8. Safe and Sound's one of those new songs. I'm Kevin. What does Texas and New Mexico have in common? Let's see. It's not the legalization of certain herbal delights. It's not that you can buy liquor on a Sunday in Texas, because you can't. And there's a whole bunch of other stuff. But I'll tell you one thing we have in common we probably didn't want to be, and that's barely together as states that allow you to keep more money after cost of living experience. We'd love to be next to each other if we're at the top of the heap. We are not. And New Mexico does just a little bit better. Where should you move to if you want to go somewhere and save your money? All right, you want to flee? Well, WG can tell you where to look at possible saving more money for the future. 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

0: 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AC/DC, Thunderstruck, no. Windblown, that's tomorrow. Things going to start to heat up, too, by the weekend. Of course, because Cool Canyon Nights starts not this, but next Thursday. So it's only appropriate we start getting into the 90s again. Next Thursday night, the 14th of May. Not this coming Thursday. Westar presents Cool Canyon Nights back for its 16th season of free concerts. Thursdays in McKelligan Canyon Amphitheater. Mariachi Los Arios will be on the main stage for that opening night. Tony Ramirez on the EPCC Career and Technical Education Patio stage. Whole lot of folks to thank for helping us keep this a free concert series. La Bonati Law, White Claw Hard Seltzer, Cayman Jack, L&F Distributing, Baby Tree Surrogacy, Charlie Clark Auto, Johnson Jewelers, and Superior Sign and Lighting. 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

95.5 KLAQ, El Paso's best rock, The Warning, their new song, Kerosene. I'm Kevin Vargas. We just started the new contest today. 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It's in Grand Rapids in July. 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This time it's not pin numbers, it is code words. WG has the next one coming up at 2 o'clock. 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

0: 95.5 KLAQ, El Paso's best rock. Poison ain't nothing but a good time. There's supposed to be one coming to the Sun City in September that has not been talked about yet. September is all I was able to get out of this information that tomorrow, 10 a.m., the Q is going to have an announcement of another rock show coming here. Yes, tomorrow morning, 10 a.m., at the end of the Buzz Adams Morning Show, another concert to tell you about. We got Los Lonely Boys here in town tonight for Cinco de Mayo. That's a good way to enjoy some of that cerveza, maybe order one of those Mexican imports and stay in the spirit of Cinco de Mayo. Those tickets, you can go get those at the box office. They do have a few left, so walk-up is still possible for the Chavez Theater, but that's as of this morning right now. Five Finger Death Punch up at End of the Mountain Gods on the 18th of June, and the Mars Volta will be at the Chavez Theater September 10th. Morrissey was announced just this past week, Don Haskins Center, November 8th. 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
1: Hey, it's Chuck with Ottawa Nights, and on tonight's show, we are hanging with Sully Erna from Godsmack as we celebrate their brand new live album that is out today as we get ready for their upcoming tour with Dorothy and Stone Temple Pilots, and as we get a little hint as to what the future looks like for Godsmack and new music. It's Friday night. You know it's going to be a good time, so don't miss the show tonight, man. Loudwire Night starts at 7 o'clock. I'll see you soon.
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Good afternoon. It's Double G. Glenn Garza stepping into Rock Your Monday with Double O. That, of course, being Ozzy. New rock from the Pretty Reckless, and then the next code that could win you the next rocket road trip is coming up here in about 3 minutes on 95.5 KLAQ.

95.5 KLAQ. It's El Paso's best rock and new Pretty Reckless. And their new album, Dear God, coming out next month. That's When I Wake Up. MWG, I'd love to see you wake up in Grand Rapids, Michigan, July 17th and 18th for a hell of a concert. We're done with the Q cash codes. Now here comes another Q rockin' road trip. We want you to join the uprising with a VIP trip to the two-day upheaval festival in Grand Rapids. Courtesy of Epitaph Records, Sumerian Records, and New Noise, it could be you and a guest up there for a couple of nights. 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

0: 95.5 KLAQ, it's El Paso's best rock. Back to 1980 for that one, man. That's how AC/DC kicked off the decade. Title track to Back in Black. Sending that one to the crew at the Circle K over on Zaragoza. Go in there every now and then, and they always got us up loud and proud. Appreciate you guys rocking to work. And pretty soon, we're going to be rocking in the canyon. West Star presents Cool Canyon Nights, back for its 16th go-around. And every Thursday night in McKelligan Canyon, starting on the 14th, free concerts. 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

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I'll work in a concert preview from Shinedown, and I got new rock to go first from Sleep Theory. Tune's called Words Are Worthless. And if they're coming out of my mouth, probably incorrect. 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

0: 95.5 KLAQ, El Paso's best rock and vol beat, Demonic Depression. That tune just set a new record for the band. It is their 13th trip to the number one spot on the Billboard charts. You believe it, 13 times they have hit that. They are now have the sixth most number one hits in the rock world. So good for them. And good for us in a couple of weeks, man. 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

0: 95.5 KLAQ, El Paso's best rock and girls times three. That's Motley Crue. I'm Glenn Garza, and tomorrow you're going to get El Paso's best rock times two. It's going to be another two for Tuesday, man, starting at 10 a.m. Kevin Vargas will start the double shots, and I'll keep them going all the way through till 7. 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A chance to go see the Upheaval Festival in Grand Rapids.
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Here's From Ashes to New. Coming to town this summer, I'll tell you when and with who right after Drag Me on

0: 95.5 KLAQ. It's El Paso's best rock. El Paso's best new rock in this case. That's From Ashes to New and Drag Me. They're going to be here this summer. They're coming August 2nd to the Don Haskins Center along with Coheed and Cambria, DJ Rockfeed, and Shinedown. That is going to be a hell of a night. And tickets to the usual outlets. 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

0: 95.5 KLAQ, El Paso's best rock, getting the lead out on this Monday afternoon with one from Zeppelin's fourth album, the original Rock and Rollers right there. Hey, 40 minutes of nonstop El Paso's best rock is next. Green Day will kick it off with a little mini double, kind of warm us up a little bit for all the doubles tomorrow during your Two for Tuesday. 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

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It's 3 days grace. 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

It's 40 minutes of nonstop El Paso's best rock on KLAQ. And keeping things going, a band that will be here this summer, August 2nd, Shinedown in the Haskins Center. And in July, you could be at the Upheaval Festival in Grand Rapids. I'll give you the next code that could win you the next rock and road trip in less than 10 minutes right here on the Q.

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0: singer, but not the best, according to him, the best singer and the best front man in all of rock history, Freddie Mercury from Queen. And Glenn Garza, we've got another rock and road trip up for grabs. We got tired of giving away cash. Now we're giving away trips. We're cool like that. This time around, it's the Upheaval Festival in Grand Rapids, Michigan. It's happening July 17th and 18th. There's a ton of bands on this thing. 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

0: Tom has been a teacher for over 40 years. One day, I think one of the students had asked the question and he didn't remember the answer. 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

95.5 KLAQ. It's El Paso's best rock, best classic rock with that one, man. Going all the way back to the beginning for that one from Van Halen's debut album back in 78. I'm Glenn Garza. 40 minutes of nonstop El Paso's best rock is coming right up. And then tomorrow, all the 40-minute sweeps are going to feature double shots. It's going to be another two for Tuesday starting at 10 a.m. Kevin Vargas will kick off the first double shot, and I will keep them going all the way until 6:50-ish when I play the last one. And, of course, certain hours, you're going to get code words that can help you win the next rock and road trip. Chance to see the Upheaval Festival in Grand Rapids. Listen.

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It's El Paso's best rock. It's Glenn Garza. Double G winding down this Monday with 40 minutes of nonstop El Paso's best rock. Hey, you've heard of Billy Morrison. You've heard of Sully Erna. You've heard of Nuno Bettencourt. But have you ever heard them together? You're about to. Here they are with Becoming. 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